Tampa Bay's hits of the 80s, 90s, and more on Q105 with John Mellencamp, and he's coming to town this summer. One of the shows I'm looking forward to. It's August 3rd out at the Mid-Florida Credit Union Amphitheater. However, that is a Monday night, so, you know, you got to make that call. Are you going to be an adult, or are you going to remember what it's like to be a kid and have some fun? I know what I'm doing. It's the 80s and 8 on Q105.

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Tampa Bay's hits of the 80s, 90s, and more on Q105. That is Glenn Frey as we do the 80s at 8. I had the chance to meet him once. Cool guy. We just hung out at a cocktail party in someone's house talking like regular people. One of us was normal and regular. The other was Glenn Frey. 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

0: including the Motels. 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

0: Hey, it's Gino with the Q105 Concert Calendar. 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
1: Good morning. The usual start to traffic today. Not a lot of volume, and most of the overnight construction has been cleared out, so things are moving pretty well. No incidents causing delays on the interstates, bridges, or major intersections. 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

0: procedure. 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

0: It's the MJ Morning Show Tampa Bay Takeover. I don't know. What do you think?
1: I think it's a great idea.
0: It's a legal takeover.
1: I mean, we should.
0: Yeah, it's a legit legal takeover. The MJ Morning Show. All right, a couple of things right off the bat. First of all, they fixed the traffic light, it seems, at 4th and Gandy here in St. Pete.
1: Yeah, I noticed that.
0: Yeah, they seem to have fixed the ridiculous light cycle. No thanks to you, because I tried to get you to get a hold of that St. Pete traffic engineer that helped us with another issue on 9th and MLK. Well, MLK is not. What is that? Roosevelt?
1: Yeah,
0: there was like 3 years ago there was a problem, and he got that fixed. So somehow it got fixed in the last couple of days because there was a ridiculous light cycle. You know, we all come off the Howard Franklin Bridge at 4th Street. Come on down. Come on. Oh, yeah. Come on down. You're the next four contestants on the prize run. Anyway, so it's just been a ridiculous issue, and it started maybe 6 months ago. The light cycle heading on Gandy west toward Park, it was just like 2.5-3 minutes that they had a green. No cars coming for 2 minutes, and it was still green. And we'd have to sit there, and it seems that's finally been fixed. I'm excited.
1: Hallelujah. Boy, I'm glad how traffic patterns make you so excited.
0: Hallelujah. All right, the other thing I want to address is I believe that they got the message, do not do Howard Franklin Bridge work and close like 3 lanes north and south on the Howard Franklin 275 when the Courtney Campbell is closed overnight from 10 p.m. to 5 a.m. while they're doing, you know, the pedestrian bridge construction, whatever the hell they were doing. So I think they might have gotten the point. You know what did it? You know what put us over the top on that?
1: What? What exactly did it? What changed the plan for all of these traffic contractors and road people?
0: The fact that they closed 3 lanes on the Howard Franklin yesterday, early morning, when the Courtney was closed, and I dubbed them
2: real men of genius.
0: I think that's what did it.
1: Like in a complimentary way?
0: No,
1: or an insulting way?
0: Dude, this was not a complimentary way.
2: Yeah, but real men of genius.
0: I called them real men of genius, the fact that you've got the Courtney Campbell closed, so you got a ton of traffic that was going to be on the Courtney overnight and early morning hours that's going to shift to the Howard Franklin, and then you close 3 lanes in each direction on the Howard Franklin while you're putting up lines and stripes and you're putting up those plastic poles to separate the regular lanes from the new express lanes, which people are going to ram into those. Have you looked at those white poles?
1: Yeah.
0: Like on the veterans or whatever?
1: Yeah, I like hitting them.
0: Every single one of those poles is scuffed.
1: They make the funniest sound. Well, when you hit like a bunch of them.
0: Like.
1: Yeah, it's just like that. It's such a funny sound. I love it. And it's really minimal car damage.
0: I'm spitting all over myself.
1: That's such a funny sound.
0: I'm spitting all over the place.
1: Yeah, I found that out the original fun way.
0: Look at those white plastic poles that they use as lane separators. Every single one of them has like black scuff marks.
1: I think they're almost meant to be quasi-disposable.
0: I don't know.
1: You know, they need a barrier, but not a permanent barrier. I mean, if it was concrete, then people would be ramming it and killing themselves.
0: Anyway, so I think they got the point yesterday, because traffic coming to St. Pete from the Tampa side yesterday, there was a time yesterday morning where you had an hour to an hour and 20-minute delay coming from Tampa over to St. Pete on the Howard Franklin because of the massive traffic backup.
1: Much smoother today.
0: Yeah, much smoother because
2: real man of genius.
0: Yeah, they didn't close lanes apparently on the Howard Franklin last night.
1: I'm surprised you missed the opportunity.
0: While the Courtney Campbell was closed. I think that's done. I think the Courtney Campbell closure was just, was it Monday and Tuesday, so I don't think that. Anyway.
1: I don't think it's tonight. I think it was just last year.
0: Was it already done?
1: Remember the original commercials? with like the voiceover guy would come in. He'd be like, real man, a genius. Yeah. And he'd be like, here's to you,
0: Mr. Construction Worker.
1: Traffic Engineer Coordinator.
0: Yeah, here's to, exactly.
1: Don't close down every lane at the same time. You say nay.
0: Don't close down lanes on two major, don't close down one bridge and then restrict lanes. Who restricts 75% of the lanes on the other bridge in both directions.
1: Everyone said it was dumb. You said it was brilliant.
2: Real man of genius.
0: There we go. I think they got the... Oh, you know what I had last night? I had the technology nightmare dream regarding the radio station. And I don't get them very often. I mean, I can't tell you the last time I had it. It might have been years. But the dream last night, everything went wrong. The microphone fell off and broke. We're listening to the show in our headphones as we're doing the show, and suddenly country music from some Omaha, Nebraska radio station gets piped into our headphones. So the wrong station was patched in from like some faraway distant place. Then the console caught on fire. Nothing would work, so I had one of those technology nightmare dreams last night, which I don't know what that signifies, but it's been a long time since I've had that. Why give me a look, Michelle?
3: Well, it's not a nightmare dream. It's just a nightmare.
0: It's a nightmare. It's a dream that's a nightmare.
1: It happened in a dream.
0: Yeah, so it's a dream, but it's a nightmare.
1: All nightmares are dreams.
0: But not all dreams are nightmares. Exactly.
1: That's right.
3: Really?
0: So I'm specific. Hold on. What do you mean, really?
3: It's yeah, like, not I all thought dreams. You either have a dream or a nightmare.
0: No,
3: I never. They're I always just distinguished it.
1: Okay, so it's like left-handed people. All left-handed people are people, but not all people are left-handed.
0: You know, it's I like. Get it. Let me give you a very easy thing that you can understand.
1: Easier than left-handed people.
3: Oh, okay. You know what? No.
0: What?
3: You don't talk to me like that.
0: What?
3: Let me give you something easy that you could understand.
1: Let me talk to you.
3: I'll tell you what. Let me give you something easy that I can you could understand.
0: I'm being sarcastic. Listen to me. I'm not saying just to you. I'm saying this in general. I'm giving another example. Oh, you're getting pissed at me in the first minutes of the show?
1: It was a little.
0: Right, hang on. It's like 9 minutes in. Right, hang on.
1: There's a snide remark.
0: No, you're taking it the wrong way. Oh, we're married 32 years?
3: Yeah, and I walk away when you say shit like that to me.
0: Oh.
1: Yeah.
0: Did you just, I gotta dump you.
1: No, she. I don't think she said, she like sounded around it.
0: Yeah, yeah. No, I'm not.
3: You don't talk to people like that.
1: No, he does all the time.
3: You don't. I'm trying to help you here.
1: You're the exception.
3: You don't talk to people like that. You don't talk to me like that.
1: No, that's his M.O.
0: No, you're taking it the wrong way. I'm saying, let me give you another thing you can understand. I wasn't saying it specifically to you.
3: You're looking at me and you are talking to me.
0: I wasn't presenting that in a condescending fashion.
1: Yeah. Michelle,
0: oh my God, you're going to get torqued over that?
1: Let me tell you something about MJ. In a way that I think you'll understand. He talks down to people all the time.
0: Oh.
1: He talks down to people. Listen, you're the exception to the rule.
3: Right, exactly. And so when he does it to me, I'm like, oh, no, you don't.
1: Oh, no, you don't.
0: What I was going to say is, I was giving you another example. What did you say?
1: I said left-handed people, and I thought we could let dogs lie.
3: Exactly.
1: On that one.
3: I like that one. That one I totally got.
0: And then I was going to say.
3: And I apologize. I did not really ever understand.

0: You eat a pile of shrimp.
1: And you eat the kiwi first.
0: Yeah, because then you're going to bail on the shrimp.
1: Well, no, I mean, then we, yeah. You know, so I have to do play-by-play.
2: Right, then maybe he won't be around for the shrimp eating.
1: I know it.
0: Let me finish up this list.
1: But I don't order things that have shrimp. You have a food allergy. I go out of my way to avoid shrimp dishes now. You know, I even, you know, because you order a dish and then it says what's in it, you know, contains, as soon as I see shrimp, I'm like, boop, I'm out.
0: Come on, Fester. Play along with us. Eat shrimp on the show.
1: Yeah.
0: And let's see what happens. Come on. Play along with the bit.
2: You eat kiwi and let's see what happens.
0: Yeah, it's all about the bit. It's all, come on, you know what it is.
1: All right, this is...
0: Come on!
1: Listen.
0: Really? Now you're going to tell me you won't watch Forrest Gump anymore.
3: Shrimp is the fruit of the sea. You can barbecue it, boil it, broil it, bake it, saute it. There's shrimp kebabs, shrimp creole, shrimp gumbo, pan fried, deep fried, stir fried. There's pineapple shrimp, lemon shrimp, coconut shrimp, pepper shrimp, shrimp soup, shrimp stew, shrimp salad, shrimp and potatoes, shrimp burger, shrimp sandwich. That's about it.
0: Shrimp and potatoes?
1: It sounds great. Yeah. Every one of those things that Bubba Gump or Bubba mentioned, I'd be a fan of otherwise.
0: All right, so here's the deal. If you're just tuning in, these are 10 things restaurant employees know that the customers don't. And I'm just about done with the list. That next one is, hang on a minute, I flipped my pages here. The next one is, the executive chef is probably not cooking your meal. Well, I think it depends. Like, for instance, we go to Massimo's up in Palm Harbor. Massimo is doing a lot of the cooking back here. Does he have other staff members? Yes, but I know that Massimo does a lot of the cooking.
1: Okay, but if you go to Gordon Ramsay's, Gordon's not there.
0: Oh,
1: like,
0: well, duh.
1: Look, I'm just telling.
0: Duh.
1: Yeah. I went to
0: if you go to Gordon Ramsay's Fish and Chips on 44th Street in Times Square, Gordon Ramsay's not there cooking your fish and chips.
1: I went to Emeril's in New Orleans, and guess who wasn't in the kitchen? Emeril.
0: But guess what? If you want an idiot sandwich, I think Gordon Ramsay is there for that.
1: Yeah, he is.
0: Yeah. All right, what else do we have on this list? I think I'm about done with this thing. There's way more. Here's one of the last ones. There's way more butter in your food than you think. You said that early on.
1: Absolutely.
0: Because early on, one of the things were, hey, why does your food taste so good? We salt the living crap out of it. And then you mentioned also butter.
1: Dude, I had a fantastic salad recently, right? And the dressing was melted butter.
0: Stick of butter.
1: No, it was wasn't. Melted butter. Here. It was a ladle of melted butter.
0: No, it wasn't.
1: Yep, and then I ate shrimp.
0: Get
1: it was a shrimp
0: here.
1: Salad. Bloated right up.
0: Yeah, and then finally on the list, things that restaurant people know, but the general public doesn't, that most restaurants are operating on a razor-thin profit margin. And that's true. You know, food costs, and look what's happening with costs and inflation right now. You know, new inflation numbers came out, and they weren't good. I mean, inflation, 3.6%. So inflation is starting to bite back again. And, of course, food and energy prices. A lot of times, they like to take the food and energy prices out. But wait a minute. That's the bulk of what we spend money.
1: Seriously.
0: Why remove that? Yeah, so inflation's coming. Restaurants operate on a very thin margin. Listen, all the costs, the insurance, the rent, the food costs. There's just a lot of things that go into running a restaurant.
1: Is it razor thin? Or
0: razor thin.
1: I prefer waffle thin.
0: Would you like a waffle-thin after dinner mint with your shrimp kebab, Fester?
4: I can't fit another bite. Not another. Bring me the bucket.
0: I got to get into this in the long segment coming up. There is a listener. Fester, do you want me to read this email to you prior off the air? Or would you like to read this during the commercial break? Or you want me to just to read this cold on the air?
1: Give it to me, cold.
0: I'm just saying.
1: Like a shrimp salad.
0: I don't want you to be too sensitive on this.
1: Okay.
0: All right, so I gotta.
1: Well, first of all, is this trying to put me together on something?
0: No, you're not. No,
1: I mean, is this a warning? No. Hey, I'm gonna put you together on this. You might want to read this. All right, fine, I'll read it beforehand.
0: We have a apparently a psychologist here, a PhD.
1: Is that

0: one that can give drugs or not?
1: No, a PhD, no, a psychiatrist.
0: Can give you drugs.
1: A psychiatrist is a medical doctor that can prescribe drugs. A psychologist does not.
0: Oh, is this something you get like a junior college or something? Get me out of here. All right, whatever.
1: Oh, guess what Papa John's is doing? Hey, listen, kudos to Papa John's. Papa John's is saying, hey, if you were screwed over by the Spirit Airlines loyalty program that dissolved, we'll give you free pizza for your Spirit Airlines loyalty mileage points.
2: Oh, wow, that's nice of them.
1: Yeah, guess what? But I have no way to prove it now because the app shut down.
2: Oh.
1: I don't have any written statements. I don't have a screenshot. So with Spirit Airlines, I left, 4,200 points on the table. I think it was good for like one way from Tampa to Fort Lauderdale, but I had a free trip. I had a free leg. You know, I get Tampa to Fort Lauderdale for free, and then I pay, $38.99 for the return.
0: That gets you half a free shakaroni.
1: Yeah, I got a hand at the Papa John's. This is from the Business Wire. This is their press release. As recent airline uncertainty has left many travelers clutching expired boarding passes, loyalty points that are rendered useless, Papa John's is offering a soft landing. Get it? Introducing Skies to Pies, a limited time offer that transforms Spirit Airlines' unusable loyalty program points into something reliable, hot Papa John's pizza.
3: I don't know if the shakaroni's included.
0: I think shakaroni was only a limited time special. I don't think you can order the shakaroni.
2: Right?
0: I don't think so.
1: Yeah. So,
0: doing some investigating.
1: Well, here's the deal. Loyalty points don't mean much if you can't use them. Duh. That's according to Shivram Vaidheswaran, the senior vice president of brand marketing at Papa John's. While we can't fix canceled flights or lost membership points, hopefully we can provide a smile and a delicious pizza for those who were impacted. For a short time, eligible former Spirit loyalty members, that's me, can convert proof of their loyalty into free pizza. But I can't prove it. The app is shut down. You can't see my points anymore. I used to be able to go to my Spirit app and then hit my account, and it showed those look like a little animated bar, and it go, and I had like 4,250 points. Now I can't prove it.
2: Do you have an email?
1: No.
2: Like an email from when you bought a ticket and it said maybe it has like your account information.
0: The email inbox and put Spirit Airlines as the search parameter, you might have something that says.
1: So here's the how to turn your skies into pies. Show that you are a Spirit loyalty member. Direct message at Papa John's on Instagram. Proof that you were a Spirit loyalty member. I can't do it. The proof was on the app. They've shut the freaking app down, Papa John. Anyway, it's a good idea, but I can't prove it. And I have like a little over 4,000 Spirit points that just poof into thin air. Anyway. All right, 7 o'clock hour is on, and we do the big 7:27 or so, 1 hour and 20 minutes of nonstop MJ next. When we get back, we do over an hour and 20 minutes of nonstop content, including the little sensitive Fester issue. And, we have a listener that's concerned, and Fester says, just read it cold.
0: All right, read it cold.
1: I'm going to read it cold.
0: I already have a two-word reply. Ready to go.
1: Hold on. You don't know what it is.
0: Yeah, but you're building this up to be something.
1: It's a listener that's concerned. All right, hold on. Next.
0: Yeah.
1: It's next on the MJ Morning Show on Q105 and a whole lot more because we've got an hour and 20 minutes of nonstop content next on the MJ Morning Show here on Q105. So please stand by. 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It's not working. We're getting into the hot days, folks. Now, we've been a little lucky. 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We're going to have the 95-degree days with the feels like of 110 with the 100% humidity. 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
4: In Hillsborough, we have an accident on 75 South on the southbound exit ramp to go west on Sun City Center Boulevard. Northbound is heavy from that point, College Avenue, all the way up through Gibsonton Drive. I-4 West heavy from Alexander Street to McIntosh and on the approach to the junction. 275 South slow between Fletcher and Sly. 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
4: In Hillsboro, still dealing with the accident on 75 South at the southbound exit ramp, so you can go west on Sunset.
1: I have no freaking idea what's going on with the computer today. Andrew, can you fix this, please?
0: Tell that overzealous Shriner to wait his turn for traffic. We'll get back to him in an hour and a half.
1: Wait a minute. That traffic is set for an hour and a half from now?
0: No.
1: Oh, that was the previous traffic.
0: That was the last one.
1: I have no idea what the hell's going on with the computer. Listen, I did have my dream last night. Listen, the show has pretty much, been working as planned today, but we have had a couple of computer glitches, and last night I did have one of my tech nightmare dreams, which I don't get very frequently, and I even mentioned this. I at the opening of the show, I said, every year and a half, 2 years, I get the everything goes wrong with the show dream, and the microphone doesn't work, or it explodes in my face, or it falls off, or it disintegrates, what'd I say?
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1: In my dream last night, suddenly in my headphones, some country music station from Omaha, Nebraska is blasting out over our channel. 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
1: I don't know. Omaha, Nebraska.
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0: Yeehaw!
1: Hey, Michelle, where'd you get the STFU video? Where'd you find this?
2: I don't even know what you're talking about.
1: STFU? You don't know what I'm talking about?
2: No.
1: You have no idea what I'm talking about. Michelle, you sent me this.
15: Hey, man, just want to let you know that sometimes you got to shut the
1: Oh, now you know.
0: Why do you say it like that? We go over a lot of material.
2: Right.
0: To need a gentle reminder, isn't it out of the ordinary?
1: Hold on, let me play this thing. Now she's like, Andrew's saying he hopes he got all the bleeps in this.
0: We'll find out, Andrew.
1: All right, what is this from? All right, listen.
15: Hey, man, just want to let you know that sometimes you got to shut the f*** up.

0: Was that edited at all? Because I heard every one of them in my head.
1: Well, you heard it in your head, but every single F-bomb was bleeped.
0: Okay.
1: Michelle, where did you find that?
2: It popped up in my Instagram feed.
1: It's animated. Are those little chickens or something? They're little chickens. Yeah. What? Oh, my God. Andrew, turn your microphone on. What did you say?
3: I've seen different versions of the same thing.
1: Oh, my God. So this is apparently the funniest thing that Michelle has seen in the last 5 years.
2: No.
1: It popped up in your Instagram feed?
2: Well, what really made me laugh about it when it popped up was it said, like, what to do if you have an employee who's talking to you and you just want them to, you know, be quiet. You play this. And I immediately thought of what this would be, what, like, Fester plays for you when he just wants you to.
1: Oh. Oh, really?
0: All right.
4: I don't

0: I feel like that's what Fester sometimes is communicating.
1: Oh, really?
2: I feel that way about many people often.
0: Right.
2: I don't think...
0: But especially 6 to 10 Monday through Friday.
2: I don't, genuinely, I don't associate with truly bad people.
0: Right, and that's the song
2: you
0: says.
2: I think the vast majority of our listeners, people you interact with on a daily basis right. are not bad people.
0: No.
2: But you just want them to shut up.
0: And I
2: shut
0: thought.
2: The bleep up.
0: Shut the bleep up. And make where me think that, of you, Fester.
1: Who did that? Where's that from? Is that, Andrew, do you have any idea where that's from? I mean, it sounds professionally done.
3: Hey, man, just want to let you know that sometimes you got to shut the

0: See, the term or the expression to say those four words right. in order.
1: Right.
0: It has an aggressive or hostile tone.
1: Yes.
0: Which would be maybe indicative of me not liking you. But I think it's clear to say, hey, I don't think you're a bad person. I do like you. I just need you to do this right now.
1: Right.
2: Shut the bleep up.
1: I think the song of the Dancing Chickens sort of takes away the sting.
0: Yeah.
2: All right. Next. On the MJ Morning Show. You know, we were in New York last weekend helping Julian. Well, I didn't lift a finger, actually, because they luckily got all of the heavy lifting done and the U-Haul rental truck usage. They got all that done before I got into the city about 5 o'clock or so on Friday. So they got it all done. However, we were up there for the weekend, and I must have missed this story. I think this hit on, was it Friday or Saturday? Do you have the Red Bull theft? Do you have...
0: I had it. I'll pull it back up.
2: Do you have the story? So I somebody just said, hey, MJ, did you see this? And I'm like, you know what? No. And so deputies, this is what, Hillsborough County?
0: I think this came out like on Saturday.
2: Oh, so it was over. So Saturday, a woman stole a Red Bull truck.
0: Yeah, and deputies have like body cam footage of her walking into like a Sunoco.
2: Red Bull gets you arrested. What is it? The Red Bull
0: gives you wings.
2: Yeah, I don't drink Red Bull. I don't drink any of these energy. They're not good for you. These energy drinks are not good for you. All right, bottom line.
0: I don't drink Red Bull at all unless I mix it with vodka, and then it's fantastic.
2: All right, so. Oh, really?
1: No.
0: Yeah, it is.
1: He does not do that.
0: Okay, I don't, but it's fantastic.
2: So the details are a woman was arrested in Tampa last Wednesday, but what, the story just came out on Saturday?
0: Well, the Hillsborough County Sheriff's Office posted a video on Friday showing the stolen Red Bull truck being driven by the thief, right? The car thief or the vehicle thief?
1: Right.
0: It's not a car. It's like the delivery truck with the rolly doors. Yeah. They're going to go restock a Publix or a convenience store. The big Red Bull delivery vehicle right. is what she stole.
1: Did the driver just leave the keys in the ignition or in the truck? Or like how is she able to just drive off with it?
2: I'm not familiar with this. Again, Fessa, what's the, scroll up a little, no, scroll, let me see.
0: What's the headline?
2: No, I want to see the date. So this thing hit on
0: May 8th. What was May 8th?
2: Oh, hold on, that was Thursday.
0: Was it Thursday?
2: Right. Hold on, how the hell did I miss this thing then?
1: Actually, it was on May 6th.
2: But the
1: incident was on May 6th, last Wednesday.
2: But the story came out on May 8th.
0: Hold on, if 6 was...
2: How the hell did I miss this?
0: Hold on, we don't keep track of days around here. So if
2: we don't have a calendar.
1: Let me tell you something I do know. Today's the 13th, minus 7 is 6. So it was last Wednesday.
0: So if
2: a woman was arrested in Tampa on Wednesday last week after she stole a Red Bull box truck.
0: Okay, so that means this story came out on the 8th, which would have been Friday. And it came out at 4:07, which is after our show prep time. If you want to get news past MJ, put it out on a Friday evening.
2: No. I typically go back and find that stuff for Monday. I typically do. This one, what do you mean no?
0: I mean,
2: this slipped.
0: Okay.
2: This slipped through the cracks.
0: If there's one day that's going to slip past MJ, it's Friday evening, potentially Saturday.
2: All right, so she stole the Red Bull box truck, led deputies on a chase across multiple counties.
0: Oh, yeah.
2: According to authorities, the Hillsborough County Sheriff's Office posted a video on Friday. Oh, that's what it was. Yeah, so they posted the video on Friday showing the stolen truck driven by Nicole Schuler, 33, heading east on I-4 toward Lakeland. And did you see it ends? She pulls into a convenience store parking lot to go in and I hope she didn't go in to buy a Red Bull because she had a whole freaking truck of Red Bulls.
0: I mean, she had plenty. She didn't need to go in for the Red Bull. I mean, I think she was trying to buy one of those glass flower roses that can be used for
2: multi-purpose. Is there anything more to the story? Oh, then there's the body cam video from Hillsborough County said that Polk County Sheriff's Office and Lakeland Police Department assisted in arresting her on grand theft auto charges.
0: And then,
2: so where did she pull into?
0: Well, here's the video.
2: I've got the audio. I can play the audio. I have the audio right here.
3: Okay. All right, pulling into a gas station at Sutton Road in Galloway.
2: All right, so where the hell's that? Where's Sutton? Is that Hillsborough County?
0: That would be Hillsborough.
2: This is the chopper. This is the Hillsborough County Sheriff's Office chopper pilot calling play by play. Is they're the eye in the sky watching the woman with the stolen Red Bull truck?
3: All right, pulling into a gas station at Sutton Road in Galloway. Sutton Road in Galloway. All right, this one's got a female, blue shorts and gray top, brown hair and a ponytail. She got out with a black bag. So white shorts, gray top, going in the store, probably wearing Crocs.
4: I've got her in cuffs.
2: All right, and then you see the body cam of the deputy slap. She's at the counter of a convenience store, and they slap cuffs on her, and it was really, she was arrested without incident, but then she got a little lippy with the cops. She got very, very lippy with the arresting officer. And you know what the arresting officer said?

0: Oh, man.
1: That essentially is what your Miranda rights are saying.
0: Sometimes, yeah, you can exercise your constitutional right to shut the bleep up.
1: Sutton Road in Galloway.
0: Yeah, where is that?
1: It is right next to Lakeland. It's in
0: Polk County.
1: Yeah, so right. Like I said, it was on I-4, right. So she went through a couple of different places, but she eventually got pulled over at the Sunoco in Lakeland.
0: All right, you're not going to believe this.
1: What do you got?
0: You know the listener that did a couple of jingles for us on the AI Suno program?
1: Yeah, what, now we have him on retainer? What?
0: No. So the listener that did...

Incidentally, I'm sure we'll have another Dear Flabby later this week. And if you have any dilemma, you can send your dilemma for Dear Flabby, Fester to answer, at dearflabby@mjmorningshow.com. That's dearflabby@mjmorningshow.com. The same guy that did that version of the Dear Flabby, we have two different versions. We have one from Magic Mark, longtime jingle guy for us, and then a listener sent that one in. The listener sent this in. Listen to this. Brand new. Just got this late last night.

0: Okay.
1: Oh my God.
2: What? Oh, that's it. That's the boy band version. There's also there's the hip hop version.
0: Okay.
2: Yes, Michelle.
0: That's an 80s sitcom. Like song, theme. Yes, exactly. Right. I see you and Alfred like walking down the sidewalk together like, we're talking about our chocolate ice cream.
2: Holding hands?
1: Are we going to make a music video to that? like the intro to Full House?
0: Yeah, that's exactly what I'm thinking of.
2: So, for those
0: picture of Alfred in the back stirring it up.
2: For those that don't know, I have a collaboration with my specialized ice cream recipes. I've spent 5 years perfecting MJ's Triple Killer Vanilla, best vanilla ice cream you've ever had, and my Milton Fudge Cow Chocolate, the most decadent, flavorful chocolate ice cream you've ever had. And these are my recipes, and I've collaborated with a small batch creamery on 4th Street in St. Pete. They're making my flavors, and we're donating a portion of the proceeds to charity every single quarter. So that's what Small Batch Creamery is all about. So a listener sends in the jingle. That was the boy band version first. Would you like to hear the hip-hop version?
1: Do I have a choice?

0: like them.
1: Yeah, I knew you would.
0: Oh, really?
1: I hate the first one. And I dislike the second one less. So I like the second one more, but it's still in the realm of dislike. I don't hate the second one as much.
2: Okay.
1: But I hate the first one. And you like them.
0: I like them. Yes, I do like them.
2: I think they're a little long for the purpose. I think we could probably...
1: Not for a theme song of a 1980s sitcom.
2: True.
3: Whatever happened to predictability?
2: Exactly.
3: The milkman, the paperboy, the evening TV. Everywhere you look.
1: It's that kind of like 80s boppy theme song.
2: Yeah.
0: All right, Fester. And this kind of like works in tandem. It's like a dovetail. We have a listener that sent me an email who's very concerned.
3: Okay.
0: Before I get to that email regarding Fester,
3: I'm going to do the rest of my show in 80s sitcom singer voice. Theme singer voice.
0: Fester, you sent me a picture.
1: Yes.
0: Of a meeting of the New York chapter of, go ahead and say it.
1: Dude, I had no idea this even existed. I mean, dude, talk about missing my time in history.
0: Yeah, really.
1: Yeah. So
0: Fester sends me a picture, a black and white photo from 1930-ish. So this is circa 1930. And tell everyone what the picture is of. I'm going to hold this up to MJTV right now.
1: All right.
0: You got this?
1: All right. It's
0: Andrew, you got it on MJTV?
1: It's the 1930s image of the New York City Fat Club.
0: All right. Michelle, look at the picture. Just, and then hand it right back to me.
2: What?
0: Look at this. Describe that. Describe the picture I just gave you.
2: It's a group of gentlemen, and they all appear to have rather large bellies.
1: That's it. It's a group of well-dressed, put together men.
2: Listen, three-piece suits.
0: It's like back in like the 20s and 30s, the kids were playing in the streets in like little three-piece suits. You know? And little derby hats.
1: It was a social. I'd done a little research on it. It was a social fraternity for men that weighed over, and in 1930s, I guess this was heavy,
0: right.
1: 200 pounds. And it was a club that celebrated wealth.
0: The New York Fat Men's Club.
1: Camaraderie. They had banquets. It was a networking club. You know, I think this is a fantastic idea.
2: You're going to start one up again?
1: I don't see why I couldn't.
0: Also,
2: the Tampa Bay chapter?
1: We'll start here. We can branch off. We've got an Orlando chapter of fat people. Oh, my God. We do a world tour.
0: The Bradenton chapter?
1: Yes.
0: Yeah. The Weeky Watchy chapter.
1: A lot of fat people in Weeky Watchy. It's not all mermaids up there.
2: Anti-Ozempic?
1: Yeah. Well, listen.
0: The Masaryk Town chapter.
1: Maybe Masaryk Town doesn't get its own chapter.
0: The Lielman chapter.
1: Listen. I think each geographic market could have one.
2: Sure.
1: I don't think we need to pierce it down to, you know, subdivisions.
0: Anyway, I'd like to also point out that this is like in the middle of the Great Depression. I mean, where'd they find the money to remain this hefty?
1: Well, it celebrated success and prosperity and wealth and girth, and they had banquets and they had events. And like I said, these are probably leaders in industry who associated with each other, became a networking event. I don't see why this doesn't come back.
2: All things that describe you.
1: Everything. I mean, especially girth.
0: Let the record show.
1: Yes.
0: Your Honor, let the record show that Fester sent me this last night. I didn't dig this up to try to shame Fester.
1: Shame?
0: But then...
1: Why you
0: let the record show.
1: Anytime I can talk about my girth, I'll talk about it to whoever will listen.
0: Coincidentally, I get an email last night from a PhD.
1: Okay.
0: This is the concern. This is what I teased earlier. The subject line is Fester's weight issue.
1: Oh, no. I guess this person doesn't want to be a member of the Tampa Fat Club.
0: From Jeanette LaGamba.
1: Oh, okay.
0: Jeanette LaGamba.
4: Let's see what Dr. LaGamba has to say.
0: LaGamba.
1: I love that song.
0: All right, so here is Jeanette Actually, I think it's Jonette because it's J-O and then a capital N.
1: Okay.
0: Jonette. And it's signed with her last name, La Gamba, Para Bailar La Gamba, PhD. And she writes, please stop capitalizing on Fester's weight issue and treating him like a caricature of himself. Ma'am.
1: If you're going to read it, read the whole thing. We'll commentary on it later.
0: Please stop capitalizing on Fester's weight issue and treating him like a caricature of himself. If you're a true friend, you'll encourage him to work with his doctor to start a legitimate weight loss program. Actually, you could use that process as a weekly announcement on your show. Your callers would let him know their problems with their weight and how they overcame it. It would encourage him. Remember this adage. It's not what he's eating. It's what's eating him inside. He is emotionally hurting.
2: What?
0: Fester will be dead or severely incapacitated soon.
1: Probably.
0: If he does nothing.
1: Yes, all facts.
0: I know you will consider my suggestions because you, MJ, are truly a compassionate person.
1: Oh, my God.
0: Signed, Jonette Paralabalar La Gamba.
1: All right.
0: A PhD.
1: So is it Dr. La Gamba?
0: Would you like to address Dr. La Gamba?
1: Dr. La Gamba, thank you very much for your genuine concern. What'd she call you at the end?
0: She writes,
1: called you a genuinely.
0: I know you will consider my suggestions because I'm truly a compassionate person, is what it says.
2: Okay. So why do you think she's a psychologist?
0: Well, because it says PhD.
1: I'm thinking,
0: did you look her up? You looked up.
1: Hold on. This isn't about Dr. La Gamba. Right.
0: Wait a minute. And you looked up.
1: Really? You. Dr. La Gamba. Dr. La Gamba. She thinks Fester is Gordo.
0: Hold on a second. Hang on. Here we go.
1: La Gamba. All right.
0: Yes.
1: So let's.
0: Oh, well, Michelle looked her up. Who wants to go first here?
2: You go ahead, Fester.
1: First of all, I don't care about Dr. Lagamba's or Ms. Lagamba's resume.
2: We'll say Professor Lagamba.
1: I don't care.
0: Oh, Professor Lagamba.
1: Hold on. I don't care about anything. Her email, and I will tell you this, I believe is coming from a sincere and good place.
2: So this 100%.
1: Has nothing to do with the professor or the doctor or the...
0: Oh, I think she is clearly
1: genuinely concerned.
0: A very thoughtful person. If I were to go out on a limb right now, I would say that Jonette La Gamba, PhD, is a solid human being and probably a very, very good professor, is what I would guess.
1: I know nothing of this.
0: I wonder if her students have ever gone.
1: Dr. La Gamba! Professor La Gamba!
0: Exactly.
1: Final exam is on Tuesday. Okay, so, all right, there's a lot there.
0: Yeah, so go ahead, address it.
1: All right, one, on this radio show, I'm only a caricature of myself. MJ's a caricature of himself.
0: But this is me.
1: Yeah.
0: But hold on, do I vary on, am I the same person ostensibly on the air and off the air? I am. Michelle, would you agree? You've been married.
2: Yes.
0: You've known me for how many years?
1: Okay.
0: Am I the same on and off the air?
2: No. Yes.
0: Yes.
1: Okay, no, but it's not true.
0: What do you mean it's not true?
1: Because you don't meet somebody down the street and you bust into instant morons in the news. Listen, we're an elevated, amplified version of ourselves. If I see somebody in the street and they're like, I listen to the morning show, my reply is, hey, man, thanks a lot. Thanks for listening. That's the reply. It's not, hey, yeah, really? Oh, that's great. Hey, have you tried MJ's Triple Kill Vanilla? Oh, blah, blah, blah, blah.
2: But he does do that.
1: He doesn't do that.
2: He does.
1: He does not.
2: When I'm with him, he does.
1: He's gracious. He's not in show mode.
2: Oh, no. When we took the dog, the friend's dog to the vet yesterday, on the way out, he told them, listen to Q105.
1: Sure.
2: Blah, blah, blah, in the morning.
1: Right.
2: I'm MJ from the morning show. Blah, blah, blah.
1: Yeah.
2: Like,
1: But it's not.
0: Listen, you know better than my wife. My wife says I'm the same guy off the air as I am on the air. My wife of 32 years coming up next month.
1: Oh, Jesus. Why are you and Dr. La Gamba
2: Have a session?
1: Go, yes.
0: Have a session. Michelle, what kind of, I got to move on here, but right, what kind of professor is Dr. Lagamba?
2: Well, she teaches at several universities in the area.
0: Like what?
2: English and writing.
0: What universities?
2: What universities?
0: Yeah,
2: USF, Florida Polytechnic University, Polk State University.
0: Right.
1: Okay.
0: Dr. Lagamba sounds very, very accomplished.
1: Listen.
2: Yeah.
1: Listen, I'll probably be dead soon. Dr. Lagamba, yeah. You were correct about that as well. The doctor's right about everything.
2: And to be clear, we've always been concerned about Fester's weight, but Fester's not concerned about his weight.
1: Listen,
2: he just lives.
1: So, Dr. Lagamba, we're a radio entertainment morning show where we try to be funny. Sometimes we hit the mark, sometimes we don't. Different people think we're different, funny. Listen, it's okay. Thank you for your loyal and hearty concern.
0: And can I point out that if you're watching MJ TV today, Fester looks like a giant 355-pound mutant tomato.
1: Tomato. It's like I'm the king of Ruskin.
0: I mean, look at
2: me. Oh, my gosh.
0: Look at the bright red shirt. Oh, and the matching hat.
1: Yeah.
0: You're accessorized.
1: I'm coordinating my cap. Listen, Dr. Lagamba, thank you very much. And I have to end it there. Thank you. Thank you. Thank you for listening.
0: All right. I've got to get Lee Burkhall on the phone. Chief Lee Burkhall, City of Tampa Police Department.
1: What, are we going to analyze him next?
0: No.
1: Oh, what are we talking to the chief about?
0: Well, no, because there's a rumor of another upcoming Tampa takeover this weekend. Yeah. Hey, I have some audio bites. Andrew, where are all the audio bites of Chief? All right. So here's a little compilation of Chief Lee Burkhall.
1: I saw him on TV with was it the Thaddeus Bullard?
0: Yeah.
1: Guy they were like doing an appeal to the community. Is that what this is?
0: I saw that as well. But no, this is the chief talking about the teen takeover and the arrests that happened last Friday.
5: This takeover put the community, the visitors, the residents, and our police officers in harm's way. This is unacceptable. And we're going to hold anyone, no matter who they are, accountable if they're going to come and wreak havoc in our city. And that's dangerous for the community. It's dangerous for our officers. We won't tolerate that, and we have to hold people accountable, no matter their age, no matter where they're from. We will be out there. We will be prepared. And if we have to hold people accountable, we will. And if that means we have to arrest 22 more, so be it. We need the parents. We need the community to support us. There's only 1,000 officers. There's 400,000 residents. And the parents need to be aware of what their children are doing, what they're doing online.
0: All right, so I'm calling the chief now.
1: I thought the phone, he had his phone on speaker. Hey, chief.
0: Chief, I don't know if you're listening, but I just played your sound bites from the news from yesterday. Now we have you on the phone live. Regarding this was the Tampa takeover. This was Curtis Hickson Park last Friday. Chief, there were 22 arrests. And the reason why I wanted to get you on live to talk about this, but also I'm sure you're well aware of the rumors and the social media posts that are going around saying that there's going to be another takeover this Friday.
6: Absolutely, we're aware. And I'm sure you've seen, this is not a Tampa thing. This is a national thing. It's happening across the state, across the nation, D.C. We had it in Orlando. It's in Brandon. This is a nationwide trend that's spawned by social media. And it's developed into something that's completely unsafe and unacceptable. And just like I said in that statement, we won't tolerate that. If we have to make 22 more arrests, we will. I mean, obviously, we would hope that we wouldn't have to make arrests, but we're not going to hesitate to do it to keep our community safe. And that's why we came out there with me and Titus O'Neill to give a safer alternative. And, we have plenty of alternatives for the youth. In fact, our police athletic league has expanded 3 times in the last several years, and the city has stay and play. But on top of all of that, we're doing a safe alternative at our NFL Yet Center in East Tampa, where we're going to give out free food, music, movies, basketball, just something for the teens to go to. But the message really isn't just for the teens. It's also for the parents and the guardians to know what they're doing on social media and tracking them on the apps. This is something that everybody has to work towards together.
0: Now, I'm looking at the graphic, and it's like a professional graphic. And I'm sure your intel folks, I'm sure you've seen this. I'm sure your TPD intel department, the graphic says downtown Tampa P2 takeover. Was that part two? For May 15th, leave drama home, please, or stay home. We're taking over Tampa. Meet up, City Hall, 315 East Kennedy Boulevard, Tampa, 33602. We lit. Another, do we know who this is?
6: We have another one on the next night at Ybor City.
0: Oh, wow.
6: Apparently there's another one planned out in the county. So, you know, I'm not so sure they know exactly what they're doing, but we'll be ready. Trust me. Between all our partner agencies, we'll be ready. And our top priority is to keep our community safe.
0: Yeah, listen.
6: Safe alternatives.
0: I need you to keep Michelle and me safe because we're going to see Journey at the arena, you know, on Friday night in downtown Tampa.
6: Well, you can come by and see me before or after Journey. You can see how it's going.
2: Okay. All right. Yes. That's what we'll do.
1: I assure you the city's top priority is escorting MJ to the concert. Hey,
6: just remember, don't stop believing, MJ.
0: Yeah, exactly. Don't stop believing. So, absolutely.
1: Hey, Chief, who's at these takeovers? What's the age group?
0: We had 12-year-olds arrested.
6: To 21 we had.
1: I'm asking. So 12
6: to 21.
1: That's it. What are they doing during these takeovers? I mean, I'm completely oblivious to this. I mean, are they lighting bonfires?
6: Well, in the most recent one in Curtis Hickson, they're fighting, going into the street, fighting, bringing guns, bringing narcotics.
0: Yeah.
6: You've seen the other ones where they go into businesses, they tear things off the wall in businesses.
0: Oh, they loot.
6: You name it. Yeah. Whatever they can do to get social media clicks and get the views. Is really what it is.
0: Do you think it was a riot? Because, you know, you saw the statement from James Fishback, who's a Florida gubernatorial candidate. He said it was a riot.
6: You know what's funny is I get to, like so many, I get the people's opinions on the far, far, far right, people's opinions on the far, far left. You know, and it's up to those officers that are out there to do what they see fit. They handled it really well, and I'm so happy for them and pleased. I've got emails from across the nation about how Tampa's the model for handling this, and our cops did a great job. You know, they're out there fighting in the street. If it turns into a riot and they can charge them with a felony, they would do that.
0: All right, Chief, so we heard it here. You guys are ready for another potential takeover Friday and Saturday.
6: Yes, and I got a question for Fester.
1: Yes, sir.
6: Are you really going to do the sumo wrestling? Because I might go up if you're doing it.
0: Yes.
1: Chief, I have a feeling I'm going to snap a knee. I mean, these sumos are going to see me walking in and they're going to be like, oh, big fat man. Yesterday, MJ asked me, I'm like, MJ walks into the ring with the sumo. It's like, you know, it's like a little baby, you know, and they think it's cute. I walk in and it's like, they're going to put me in my place. Right. I'm genuinely fearful, Chief.
0: Chief, if you, how about if you can make it, it'll be, I'll give everyone the details in a second. It'll be at Armature Works, the whole Sushi Sumo Tampa. This is the second year. I was there last year. It was fantastic. So, Chief, if you can make it, I'll have you as my special guest at our table.
1: Ooh, Chief.
0: It's Sunday, the 17th. 2 o'clock at Armature Works. If you can make it, text me, and you'll be my guest.
6: All right, and I get to see Fester kick some butt up there, right?
0: Well, we'll see.
1: Listen, I'm calling it the Fester Sumo Takeover. It's going to be me and a bunch of fat Japanese men, and it's going to be great.
0: Chief, if you want to show up, 2 o'clock, Armature Works on Sunday, text me, and I'll get you in, and you'll be my guest.
6: All right. Thank you.
0: Thank you, Chief.
6: Okay.
1: Thanks, Chief.
0: Chief Lee Burkhoff, City of Tampa Police. All right. So here's the deal. Fester is going to wrestle a sumo wrestler. This is an awesome event. So Zuku-san and Zuku Sushi, also the Han Hand Roll Bar. Two of these are at Armature Works, and then Zuku-san, that's up in Wesley Chapel.
1: Yes.
0: And they are literally flying in sumo wrestlers again from Japan. And a couple of these guys are, you know, I have
1: questions about that.
0: I have the bios on these guys.
1: Do you have to buy the row?
0: What do you mean?
1: I mean, like, you know, fat people on planes is, you know, a a problem. But a sumo guy travels on a plane. Is it a cargo plane?
2: Oh,
1: is it like one of those military planes that they ship tanks over in?
0: You know, I asked them, Michelle, I think you closed my window.
1: Hang on a minute. You can't give a sumo guy just like an economy.
0: All right, so hang on.
1: Japan Air flight.
0: Two of these sumo guys are around 550. I think this one might be 560 or 580. So Fester, they bring some people out of the audience. And Fester's going to be one of these individuals. There are only a few tickets left for the 2 o'clock show. And that's where Michelle and I and Fester and his family will be. So there are only a handful of tickets left for 2 o'clock Sunday. They then have a second show at 6 p.m. So if the 2 sells out, go to the 6. This is such a cool event. You get sushi. You can eat phenomenal, high quality sushi and then watch these wrestlers these sumo guys literally who flew in from Japan. And
1: so they're going to do their like exhibition.
0: Yes.
1: Right.
0: They do exhibitions. Then at the end, then they bring some people up and that's where you're going to be in a diaper.
1: So no. hopefully I can find one of these guys that are pretty winded.
0: Oh, yeah.
2: Right?
0: Yeah, let's see how this goes. I can't wait to see. I really can. I'm going to roll video. If you're not there, I'm going to post it on my Instagram. It's Certified MJ Radio. So if you're interested, there are only a few tickets left still for the 2 o'clock show. Go to sushisumotampa.com.
1: Dude.
0: That's the website. sushisumotampa.com. Get the tickets. I'm going to be there with Michelle. Fester will be there. Fester will be wrestling a sumo guy. So this is a really cool event. It's at Armature Works. Armature Works in the big event space, which is a gorgeous room at Armature Works. So we'll see you there Sunday. And then if you can't make the 2, go to the 6.
1: Dude.
0: And Fester's kids are going to be there. Have you told your kids that you're going to be wrestling a sumo guy?
1: My kids don't know what a sumo guy is yet.
0: They're going to have a rude awakening.
1: MJ.
0: Dad's going to get manhandled.
1: I want you to know. I am for everybody's prosperity.
0: Right.
1: If you're listening to our show, I wish you nothing but success and good things and positive vibes.
0: Right.
1: That being said, can we start like a Kalshi bet? That like I'm going to lose and I fix it and I lose? I mean, how does that work?
2: You can't do that now because you just announced that you're going to fix it.
1: Oh, crap.
0: Yeah, that's illegal.
1: Kalshi's not listening.
0: You've just set yourself up for a felony.
1: Why, I go to Kalshi jail? Come on. I'm not leaking government information. You know, I'm not predicting when, regimes are going to fall. I mean, could we set up like a Kalshi bet and like see if we can't make a million dollars?
0: Why don't you research that and find out?
1: In the poly market, would there be a lot of betting for me? No, it'd all be against me.
0: Exactly.
1: I don't know. I have to figure that out.
0: All right. I have, and this is from the Wesley Chapel Community Reddit.
1: Okay. What's happening in Wesley Chapel?
0: This is from Mama Flamingo 13.
1: Okay.
0: Who has posted on the Wesley Chapel Community Reddit board. I live in Epperson Ranch North.
1: Okay.
0: I have contacted the HOA.
1: Oh.
0: Who told me to contact the sheriffs. The sheriffs did nothing. I'm tired of walking outside at just about any time, like 8:45 a.m. on a Saturday morning, to be blasted in the face with marijuana smoke, especially when I'm trying to take my kid outside in our backyard to play. What can I do to make the HOA enforce something that's illegal recreationally? The neighbor won't smoke in his or her house because of their kids, but mine can be affected. I'm about to call their landlord and tell them what's going on if I can't find a resolution.
1: Okay.
0: Let's discuss. All right, so this is apparently a neighbor who is imbibing. This is a neighbor that's lighting it up, getting their recreational marijuana freak on, and the smoke is wafting into their yard, and they're all pissed off about it. And I guess this is not addressed in the they'll regulate the color of your mailbox. They'll tell you can't have your plumber truck in the driveway.
1: Do you know what this Epperson Village is?
0: I really don't.
1: It's a
0: Epperson Ranch North Wesley Chapel.
1: So it's like this master planned community of houses and townhouses.
0: Oh, is that where that giant pool is?
1: And it has like this lagoon. And I got to admit, the lagoon looks pretty awesome.
0: It does.
1: Yeah. I would kind of love to go.
2: Right?
1: I don't know anybody in Epperson wants to extend their guest pass to your boy.
0: Okay, it's not, it's not a pool. It's a lagoon.
1: It's massive. And I'm serious. If anybody in Epperson wants to invite me, I'll go. But yeah, we saw commercials for it. And it was like, you know, and you can spy day passes, but it's a master planned community, and some of the houses, like a lot of newer communities, are really, really close to each other.
2: Oh, I see.
1: You know, like, I mean, even these, you know, $1 million houses, there's only 12 feet between them, as it seems like, as quick, as tightly as you can pack them, that's the case. And there's a lot of townhouses. If I'm in a townhouse and I'm smoking in my backyard, my neighbor is smelling it.
2: Right.
1: You know, I mean, that's...
0: Could be a cigar, but in this case, it's a little weed. Marijuana.
1: Right. You know, so I understand where she's coming from. However, the other side of it is you don't know this guy's situation, and medical marijuana is legal in the state of Florida.
2: That's right.
1: It was voted for by the people, whether you're for it or against it or whatever, right?
0: Medical marijuana is legal.
1: Right.
0: And remember, recreational marijuana, that failed the last time, but it, I believe, is going to be back on the ballot in November, right?
1: So, I mean, a part of that is, isn't a part of this like, welcome to America, right?
2: She needs to move.
1: I mean, what's the other solution?
0: I
2: don't know.
0: Bottom line, Fester, I'm not a fan. And listen, we were just up in New York, and the marijuana smoke is everywhere. Hey, I've talked about when I go out on my walks. I do 3 and 5 mile walks virtually every single day in South Tampa. And when I do my 5 mile, that takes me up West Shore. So I'm on the sidewalk on West Shore, and I'll do walks a lot of times, like the rush hour ride home, you know, 5:30, 6:30. And the amount of cars that drive by me south on West Shore while I'm walking north, and I smell marijuana coming. There are a lot of folks that are smoking pot while driving,
1: which is completely illegal.
0: Of course it is,
1: right. But that's not what this person's saying. This person's saying that somebody is in their home, their dwelling, their backyard,
2: right?
1: Chiefing up,
0: chiefing up,
1: getting lit.
0: You gotta chief it up,
1: you know, getting high, and they can smell it. You can smell smoke.
2: I don't know what to do about that.
1: I mean, I think it's a...
2: If they were smoking a cigarette, you'd smell that too.
1: I think it's an inalienable right.
2: What about your cigars? But, you don't smoke those in the house?
1: I don't. But you know, I was at a park, right?
2: Okay.
1: And I'm sitting on a park bench. And the kids are playing well off.
2: Right.
1: And I'm just honking on this big old nasty cigar, right?
0: That's great.
2: Yeah.
0: So you're polluting the air for little three-year-olds playing on the playground.
1: The kids were
0: off. That's great.
2: Right? The kids are fine.
1: And it wasn't like no smoking posted or anything like that. It was a public park.
0: It doesn't sound like the kids were well off. You're blowing cigar smoke in their face. You mean far off.
1: Yeah. Yeah.
0: Okay.
1: Yeah. They were at a distance, right? I'm not near anybody. And a speed walker. You know those speed walkers? Not joggers, not walkers, but shaking their ass and kind of like doing that weird walk, right? A speed walker kind of comes by and slows down and looks at me and

0: Just get us started. Hey, oh, my God, Becca. I saw this fat whale of a man smoking a cigar.
1: Dr. LaBamba. Dr. LaGamba. There's Fester doing it again to himself. All right, move it along.
0: We're all just caricatures, Doctor.
1: Have you seen the video of this dude with a fried rice hibachi grill in the trunk of, like, his Toyota Camry working the streets in Ybor?
0: Really?
1: Dude.
0: I want to try some.
1: Oh, man, you got to... I've got audio on this. Andrew, did you bleep out the curse word on the... You got that on the hibachi? Yeah, there are a couple of them.
0: What does the hibachi cook have to curse for?
1: Dude, there is a guy... Somebody on the video is like, man, this, you know, he's using an expletive to describe. Okay. Yeah. So listen, this is a dude, and I don't know what kind of car it is. I'm just saying it's like a Camry or something. He's got a hibachi grill in the trunk. Trunk lid is up, and he's got his, like, metal tools, you know, the spatulas and the, and he's just, the guy is making, like, shrimp fried rice on a hibachi, and I think he's selling it. In Ybor. I don't know what nights he's there, but here, listen.
2: Well, I got the hibachi grill in the trunk here. Oh, you lit. That's about as good as a motherfucker, too. With a whole line out there.
1: The guy is like, he's selling the stuff. He's got white styrofoam takeout containers. The guy's hibachi. You hear the little clank, clank, clank, clank, clank?
0: All right, so it's a hatchback.
1: Is that what it is?
0: I'm looking at the video now. It's a hatchback where he has plenty of grilling space, and he has like those Blackstone cooktops, you know?
1: No, that's a different guy. No, that's not the same guy.
0: Is it a different guy?
1: Yeah, that's a different video than the one. No, the one that I saw is not a hatchback. The guy's in a regular car trunk, and he's got a hibachi grill, and he's making fried rice.
0: I want to try it.
1: Yeah. Hibachi trunk food in Ybor City. I think it's great. Folks, please stop sending me the dude humor fake stories.
0: What do you mean?
1: MJ, did you see this? Here's a great morons in the news. There's a website or a social media called Dude Humor. And they're doing tons of, like, these Florida stories, and they're totally fake. The latest one that, like, 5 or 10 people have sent me is waitress arrested after locking table of 8 inside private dining room at Maggiano's over zero tip on a $784 check. And it's like this smoking hot mugshot of some blonde named Sienna Bellini. It's fake. It says Fox Local up on top from the Dude Humor Report. It's fake. It's fake as bleep, okay? It's not real. And there have been numerous stories. I'm trying to remember some of the other ones, but they're like totally fake. They're not something. Some lady was up in a tree for something. I can't remember what that was about. But do not send me Dude Humor Report stories. Hey, MJ, you see this? This is perfect for morons of the news. No, it's not. It's phony.
0: It's fake.
1: Yeah.
0: I got to say.
1: Yeah.
0: I would love to be locked in the Maggiano's.
1: There we go. Dr. LaGamba. There goes Fester again.
0: Maggiano's does a really good job.
3: That they do.
0: Yeah. I'd love to be locked in the Maggiano's. I'd leave her a tip if she'd lock me in there. And you can always tell they're fake because the mugshot is disproportionately gorgeous.
1: Last night... I'm moving along.
0: Okay, go ahead.
1: Last night, I posted the video that Video Davey did of the Grillsmith winter dinner. So I posted the video last night, and some great feedback. You don't even know I posted it yet.
0: I haven't. I haven't seen it.
1: On my Instagram, Certified MJ Radio, check this out. Of course, we did the whole Grillsmith promotion where we gave away to 10 winners a $100 gift card to Grillsmith, any of the 5 locations. And then you got to attend the winter dinner with all of the 10 winners. And we had this, last week, right? Well, a week before last. And I posted the video. I just had a bunch of content backed up. So I posted the video, and I'm already getting great comments because Michelle and I were at the dinner. Fester was at the dinner with his kids and Allison.

0: And listen to this comment from RT Lolly. Lolly, lolly, lolly, get your adverbs here.
1: Okay, all right.
0: Lolly, lolly, lolly.
2: No, no relation whatsoever. Yeah, keep going. Right,
1: stay on track.
0: It says lolly.
2: Okay.
0: All right. So RT Lolly sent me a message. Very impressed with the amount of time this show spends with its fans around the Tampa Bay region. It's a testament to the decades of entertainment MJ and crew have provided. Great job. Look at that. Isn't that nice?
1: Thank you, Mr. Lolly.
0: From RT. Well, listen, we don't know if it's a Mr. It could be a Miss or Mrs. Lolly. Lolly, lolly. Get your adverbs here.
1: Thank you, they, Lolly.
0: Isn't that nice? But the video is up. If you want to see the winter dinner that we had at Grillsmith, a nice little video is edited together, and it's at Certified MJ Radio. On my Instagram, Certified MJ Radio. And if you could, I'm looking for one new follower today. That's it. I'm not being a piggy.
1: No.
0: Whenever I ask for a follower, I am trying to get to 30,000. I'm right now at 28,300. But all I want is one. All I want is one new follower. Would you like to be my one new follower today on Instagram? Certified MJ Radio. That's Certified MJ Radio. Speaking of food, I saw a video last night of a restaurateur talking about food influencers. And, man, we've talked about this. You know, these professional influencers, and they go into businesses and they're like, oh, hey, yeah, you give me $500. You give me $1,000. You give me $5,000. I'm going to shoot a video. I'm going to post it on my social media. I'm going to finish my sentence.
1: I'm going to blow this place up.
0: Exactly. That's exactly.
1: Your lines are going to be out the door.
0: That's exactly what I was going to say. You read my mind. That's the thing. So these influencers, they go in and they want a big fee. And that's their deal, is that, hey, you pay me, I'm going to post a video, and I'm going to blow your place up, man. People are going to be running in and out of this place. The lines are going to be out the door. Listen to what this restaurateur says about the whole influencer culture and these influencers trying to, you know, work these restaurants over for a big payday. By the way, when I post something like, you know, me eating the El Cap cheeseburger, you know what I charged El Cap for that?
3: $10,000.
0: Zero.
1: Oh.
0: Zero. Nothing. That's got like 55,000 views already. The El Cap cheeseburger video. All right, listen to this restaurateur on influencers trying to charge money. And he's pretty serious about this. Listen.
4: Food influencers, they're great, but the prices they charge are ridiculous. These other guys, they're looking for like $3,000, $4,000, $5,000 just to come to your f***ing place and post for one video, and everything is good. They're not honest reviews. They're just paid reviews to draw on people. And then all these people that are food influencers have no experience in the f***ing restaurant game. What have you done? What have you cooked? How the f*** do you know that this goes good with that? Because you eat it? I do electrical work at my house. Does that make me an electrician? No. So if I'm paying you $1,000 to come here and review my food and it didn't taste good, you're just like lying to the people. Every single food place on Long Island, you can't be the best. If it really was the best, then there would be a line at the door. Back in the day, that's how it was word of mouth. People actually enjoyed it and they came because everybody else said it was good. There wasn't people influencing them to tell them that it was good. They just came because everybody else tried it and they liked it.
0: I think the guy's spot on.
1: Absolutely. But you don't see anybody creating material where they go to a place. And if I were a creator, I don't know if I'd feel guilty about it. Or you go to a place and let's say you don't have a great experience.
0: Blah!
1: Yeah. I mean, I wouldn't want to affect somebody's life by putting them on total blast if I didn't enjoy their stuff. But every food review, it's always the best.
2: Hey,
1: it's always great. Yeah. Or even if it's not great, it's pretty good. I saw a guy review Cuban sandwiches and he went to like 10 Cuban sandwich restaurants. They all can't be the best.
0: Right.
1: Right. But every place was pretty good.
0: I'm here at Dum Dum's Cuban sandwich shop and I just ate their Cuban and I'm giving it back to them.
1: But I've had Cuban sandwiches before where you take a bite of it and you're like, okay, this is crap. Right. This is a terrible sandwich. You know, for one reason or another. And none of these reviews are like that.
0: You know, people ask me, like, hey, What's the best pizza in Tampa? What's the best pizza in the Tampa Bay area? Well, listen, I'm not going to get into the weeds here, but the best pizza scene in the Tampa Bay area these days is Pinellas County. The best high density of pizza shops that I like is in Pinellas County. That's number one.
1: Okay.
0: But when it comes to, like, people will write me, you know, what's best locally? Hey, we're going to New York. What's the best pizza in New York? Ask Michelle. I get this 5 times a week. Hey, we're going to New York. There's no best pizza in New York. I have a list of really, really great places. For instance, I'm about to put a video up of the 5 best slices in New York that you've never heard of. And I'm about to edit that video and probably get it up in the next week or so. But, you know, again, it's subjective, yes. But also, I agree with what you say about, it's the absolute best.
1: The best.
0: It's like you said, Cuban sandwiches. I can tell you 5 right off the top of my head. 5 really good Cuban sandwiches.
1: But they're all not the best.
0: That's what I'm saying.
1: You know.
0: I don't have the best. I have what I think is really, really good, and I would eat it any day of the week. Do you agree with that?
1: Yeah.
0: Oh, well, thank you. Thank you for your enthusiasm.
1: I unenthusiastically agree with it. But these influencers, I've never seen a review where a guy goes there, he orders a full meal, and he's like, you know what? This is a waste of my money.
2: That's what the Google reviews are for, really. I think that it's so diluted now. It just diminishes the value of any influencer's review. Why would a restaurant pay an influencer $5,000?
0: They're doing it all day long, Michelle.
1: Right. But here's why. Here's what it does. I've been thinking about this. I thought about this in the last week. It's the awareness.
2: Yes.
1: I found out about a new restaurant that I would have otherwise
0: not known about.
1: Never have known about. And it is officially on my list.
2: Exactly.
1: I haven't been there yet. I may go in the next 2 months, but I heard about it through this online, and the review was like, oh my God, everything here is so good. The deviled crab is fantastic. I've never had a Cuban so good in my whole life.
0: Who's that one?
1: Is that eating with Tatiana or something like that?
0: There's the one influencer that does local sign. It's like,
1: she did a review on a new pizzeria.
0: Right.
1: It's open 24 hours a day.
0: Where's that?
1: I'll pull it up for you.
0: I don't know that one.
1: It's because it's brand new and you gotta go.
0: It's the best pizza, and I have the pepperoni, and I have that. She's going to explode.
1: I just hope the Lord puts me near her when she explodes, because I got no issues with that one.
0: I want you to guess what I wanted to do, but there's no way we could get away with this today. I don't think the police would allow this. I think, because you couldn't do it without law enforcement help. But I'm going to guess that there's no way that I'm going to be able to pull this off. So, Michelle, Fester, Andrew, I'm going to turn your microphone on in the booth. Whoever can get this, just blurt it out. I want to do a promotion because of circumstances, but there's no way that I could probably pull this off today without it being complete and total mayhem. Now, we've done it in the past, and it was mayhem. But these days, it just seems like there's a whole higher degree of sensitivity. And if I did this, it would be shut down maybe before it even started. So the question is, or should I ask listeners? Maybe I should go to the phone. You know what? Listeners, MJ Morning Show listeners, get in.
1: You want to do a promotion based on circumstances.
0: What do you think I'm talking about? What promotion would I like to do right now or in the coming days or week? What promotion do you think I want to do that I probably couldn't do it these days and it would get shut down maybe before it even got started?
1: Oh, I got a couple of them.
0: Does anyone listening right now know what this is? Let's go. 800-990-1047. What is it? What is my promotional idea? I'd love to do this. I just don't think we can get away with it. 800-990-1047. That's the number. What is it? Let's see if you can guess what it is. 800-990-1047. Don't blurt it out. I want to take calls on this.
1: I'm not blurting. I'm sitting here biting my own lip.
0: What is my promotion idea? All right, the phones are ringing. 800-990-1047. What giveaway, what promotion do I want to do that I probably couldn't do these days? All right, Andrew's screening. Let me grab Lori in Tampa first. Lori might get it right off the bat. Lori, what is my idea?
5: Good morning. Can you hear me?
0: I can, Lori. What is my idea?
5: I think it's...
0: All right, Lori, turn your radio all the way down, Lori.
1: Talk in your phone.
5: I did.
1: Okay, all right, go ahead.
5: I did.
0: Yep.
5: I think it's provide gas at $1.05 a gallon.
1: Ooh.
0: You know what? I was going to say free gas, but you know what? First caller. So you can stop calling now, folks. The first caller got it. I want to do a gas promotion because of the price of gas right now, and I don't think that I could get... law enforcement to buy into this these days, because it would be such a zoo. It would be such a cluster. There would be so many people. It would be a disaster. It would be just probably a traffic nightmare. But you're right. So Lori, you said, hey, gas at $1.05 a gallon.
1: That's actually not a terrible idea. A little caveat.
0: Because of Q105, 105.
1: Yeah, you pay something, but exactly. It's not $5 a gallon. Right.
0: But right. I was going to just say free gas, you know. But I would love to.
5: Maybe have like a raffle type of thing, you know, like on the radio.
0: Yeah.
5: Like for people to call in.
1: Like invitation only.
0: Maybe the gas band that needs to come back. I wonder if Dave Legaretta is, you know what? Oh, let me call Dave Legaretta.
1: We'll do him. So the gas bandit would just go around and pay for people's gas and just disappear into the weeds.
2: Yeah.
5: That would be great.
1: Right, but it was never.
5: Just let me know where you're going to be at.
1: Well, yeah. That's the thing. He's a bandit. There was never a long line blocking traffic because he would just walk up to any random spot and pay for one person's fuel and then leave. And then the lore of this mysterious person built.
0: Yeah. Hey, Lori, great guess. You got it right, essentially. Thanks for listening, Lori.
5: Okay. Great. Love you guys.
0: Love you too, Lori. All right. I'm going to see if I can call Dave Legaretta. You know, Laughing Dave. Hey, Andrew, do me a favor. What is on page 29? So Dave Legaretta, you know, from Make Dave Laugh, Dave Legaretta was the gas bandit. And this was an awesome promotion. This was, I don't know, sometime in like late 2000. Gas had spiked or whatever, and we did the gas bandit. And, or the gas, was it the gas phantom or the gas bandit? Well, the deal was we sent Dave out because nobody knew who he was. You know, people knew his laugh from the radio. All right, so that's Dave Legaretta. I mean,
1: how can you forget that laugh?
0: No, you can't. So... Dave Legaretta, who was at our old radio station at Clear Channel / iHeart. It wasn't iHeart yet. It was still Clear Channel. And Dave, we sent him out, and he was the gas bandit or the gas phantom. And it caught on. So the news started. Well, actually, we planted it. Oh, my God. I was at the Shell station in Brandon, and this guy just came up. And we started planting the story all over the place. And then we talked about it on the show. You know, we'd have people. Yeah, this gas. He says he's the gas phantom. And he would just pay people's gas bill. People are at the gas station getting ready to fill up. And Dave Legaretta from the MJ Morning Show, but people didn't know it yet. And then. The local news channels were doing story. First up at 11 o'clock tonight on channel, you know, and there's a man paying people's gas bills. So local news was covering this. Then local radio morning shows, other radio stations were talking about this guy that around the Tampa Bay area that is paying people's gas bills at the gas station, paying off your tank, and. Everyone's talking about it, and we just let this stew and fester. And how much money was it? Like $5,000 or something, or ten? No, it was $10,000.
1: It was like $10,000.
0: Yeah. This is back when we had like promotional budgets,
1: and
0: we
1: a tank of gas was like $40.
0: We had $10,000, and he would go to a gas station, and let's say there were six people filling up, he'd pay all six people's gas charge for that visit. And we did it for a couple of weeks. And the stories kept going. Oh, and no one knows who the gas phantom is. Or the
1: How
0: gas
1: did he do it? Did he have a credit card on him, or did he pay cash, or did he give the people cash?
0: No, we had cash. Yeah, I think we had petty cash that we had, and he's carrying around like a couple thousand in cash. We did this for a couple of weeks.
1: Oh, we can't do that these
0: and
1: days.
0: Everyone was talking about it. Local TV, local radio, and we were even feeding, oh my God, who is this guy? And it's, of course, it's us. And then finally we do the big reveal. Oh,
1: it was a press conference.
0: That's right. We set up, no one knew what it was us. The Gas Phantom, Dave Legaretta,
1: was holding.
0: He sent emails to all the local TV and radio stations that he was going to reveal himself. And there was a press, all the TV stations. It was, I don't even remember what gas station we did it at, but there was a press conference. He shows up and he's like, and the media is all there, all the TV stations, the cameras are rolling, reporters, like I think the Tampa Tribune was still around, the St. Pete Times, everyone's at this gas station to hear from the Gas Phantom. And it's great. He's like, yes, ladies and gentlemen, gas prices are just ridiculously high, and I just wanted to give back to the community. And then he rips his shirt open. He had a button-down shirt. He rips his shirt open, and it's an MJ Morning Show logo. I'm Dave of the Gas Phantom from the MJ Morning Show. That was just classic stuff.
1: Well, we couldn't pull away a free gas promotion where we tell everybody to line up outside the place. That would take forever, and yeah. I'd block traffic, and that would be a nightmare on already maxed out morning drive streets.
0: Well, the problem is that the traffic has gotten out of control in the Tampa Bay area. You look at the traffic pre-COVID to where we are now, and even a couple of years after COVID, the traffic is out of control. I've never seen I'd be able to drive, across town, across South Tampa, let's say down Azeal or whatever, to Hyde Park or toward downtown. And I would be able to do this, years ago, and there would be no traffic. Now it's insane. The traffic is everywhere. It's nuts.
1: So we would have to do the Gas Bandit or the Gas Phantom or the Gas Ghost. the gas spirit in honor of the airline.
2: Oh, stop it.
0: Hey, I'm calling up Dave Legaretta. Hey, Andrew.
6: All circuits are busy now.
0: I mean, all circuits
6: are busy. Try your call again later.
0: That's erroneous.
1: Is everybody trying to call Dave?
0: Andrew, pick up line one and see if I'm trying to call Dave Legaretta. Yeah. I'd love to bring him back in some capacity. Maybe it's just, we don't do a secret thing anymore. We just make it clear right away that the MJ Morning Show is buying your gas. Or, here's $40 or $50 toward your tank of gas.
1: $50, keep it, pal. It's not worth my gas.
0: Oh, yeah, right.
1: Drive to the radio station and pick it up.
0: Sure.
1: What's the budget?
0: Well, tell you right now, it's not coming out of the radio station budget.
1: Yes, how are we going to pay for it?
0: It would be out of my freaking pocket.
1: You're going to put out 10 grand to buy free gas for people?
0: I never said 10 grand.
1: You're going to buy two grand?
0: We did 10 grand last time.
1: What, it's going to be like a one-day promotion? You're going to buy two tanks of gas? Be out 150 bucks? Two or 300 bucks?
0: I'm kicking it around. I would love to do,
1: we need a sponsor.
0: Oh, yeah.
1: We need a sponsor.
0: Yeah. Hey, Michelle.
2: Yes.
0: I can call Dave Legaretta now.
2: Okay.
1: If we get a sponsor, it has to be at least $15,000.
0: But do I bring Dave on or?
1: Well, hold on.
0: Or do I do it myself? I think maybe I do it myself.
1: It's a lot of legwork for Dave. Legwork for anybody. I mean, I wouldn't want that job. I mean, if I know a guy's walking around with 10 grand in cash in and out of gas station pumps, I'm mugging him. I'm mugging the son of a bitch. Don't let me know you have 10 large in cash on you. I'll tell you that right now.
7: Hello, Dave speaking.
0: Dave, it's MJ, Michelle, Fester, MJ Morning Show. Dave, do you have gas right now?
7: No, I just had oatmeal for breakfast.
1: You'll have it later.
0: we were just recounting were you the Gas Phantom or the Gas Bandit? What did we call you?
7: It was Bandit ultimately, but first you said you changed it because Gas Bandit kind of sounded kind of I don't know.
0: Like you were stealing the gas from them instead of giving it.
1: Yeah.
0: So we just,
7: among other things.
0: Yeah, we just recounted the whole story. And I said, listen, I'd love to do a free gas giveaway, but if we did that, it would be traffic mayhem. Or maybe we get, maybe we bring back the gas phantom. Or maybe I just start showing up at gas stations and I just start paying off people. We were just telling the whole story how we did this for weeks and we had like a $10,000 budget. It was nuts. It was crazy.
7: It was unreal. I remember the only person that I noticed was on to you was Fester.
0: Oh, that's right. I didn't tell the crew.
1: No,
7: nobody knew. You knew. Mickey in accounting knew.
0: Yep.
7: And
0: Mickey Parks.
7: Me and of course I you know the big bosses, but none of your crew knew. But Fester kept saying something smells.
0: Yeah, Fester was that's right. I forgot. Right. I didn't tell the crew. I didn't tell the crew on the morning show. And remember, all the TV stations were reporting on this, other radio stations, and then we held the press conference where you ripped your shirt open to show the MJ Morning Show logo.
7: It was at that shell near 275 in Dome Avery.
0: Oh, that's right. It's not there anymore. That's where Midtown is now.
7: Right. Midtown.
0: Used to be a shell station right there before you got onto 275 at Dale Mabry.
1: Can we have the mayor put up one of those historical plaques right there? This is the site of the MJ Morning Show.
7: It got on the TV news and everything.
0: Dude,
7: and my mom, she saw it and she was like, wow, that guy looks a lot like you.
1: That's
7: me.
1: Thanks, Mom.
0: Mom, that's me.
1: All right.
0: That's great.
7: A lot like you. Come look at this.
1: Dave, how would we pull that off today? What suggestion would you have?
7: I think the original one would work because, like you say, you can't give it away at the station. You'd have a mob scene.
1: Yeah, right.
7: And then you'd have the police and the sheriff's office calling you up, you know,
1: did you
7: hot water.
1: Did you carry cash or did you have a credit card or a debit card and you just...
7: Mickey would give me, I forget how much, it was a bundle of cash.
0: It was cash. I told you. We had 10 grand in cash. And every day you'd go out with, and we did this with 10, what'd you say, Andrew? Oh, it was 14. Oh, hang on a minute. It was 14 grand. Andrew just found one of the. Andrew, what do you? I think Andrew's doing a Google search and he's finding news stories. What'd you find online, Andrew?
8: I found a story on 10 Tampa Bay about it.
0: Yeah. So I don't even know. We gave out more than I even thought. It was 14 grand that we gave out in free gas, Dave.
7: That I remember I was giving away at $50 a pop.
0: Yeah. Oh, this was big.
7: And I had people tell me, get away from me. I thought other people were like, hey, thanks a lot, man. And other people would look at me like I was trying to my prostitution is from, like, get away from me. And I'm in a suit. I mean,
0: that's right. We had you you had a briefcase and a suit, and you were just showing up at gas stations, handing people $50 to fill up their tank.
7: Yeah, I'd park around the back, and then I'd walk up to people pumping gas.
0: Yeah.
7: Most people were appreciative.
0: Yeah,
7: but like I said, human nature. Some people thought I was a
0: creep.
7: Some sort of creep.
0: Yeah.
1: Hey, Dave, speaking of human nature, how much of that 14 grand did you pocket?
0: Oh, he's stopping. He didn't pocket.
1: Because I know if they would have had me do it, I'd have taken like $5,000.
2: No.
1: If you guys give me $14,000 in unmarked bills and I just have to say I gave it away.
0: You would have gone to the Oikini Buffet at the Golden Corral.
1: Dude. I'd be at the, I'd be at the crazy buffet right there at Dale Mabry. Dude.
7: You gained 20 pounds over the whole skit.
1: $50 at a time.
0: Dave, great to have you on, buddy. Just reminiscing about old times.
1: Hey, call me later.
7: It was great.
0: Dave,
7: do it.
0: Talk to you later.
1: Call me later, Dave.
7: Bye-bye.
1: Bye.
0: All right, Dave Legaretta.
1: Oh, man. Dude, you know he took like $2,000.
0: No, he didn't.
2: No, he did
0: you know,
2: not.
0: That dude is as odd. Just because you're...
1: No, you know he took...
0: Yeah, no, he didn't take anything.
1: He took Lisa Legs on a cruise.
2: No, he did not. Stop it.
1: Yeah. Dave and Lisa. That's a couple. That's a power couple
0: Michelle, when is Chloe's last exam?
2: I think tomorrow.
0: So Chloe just sends me a note. I guess it's because of all of our Fudgy the Whale talk. How Fester wants to do a Fester the Whale cake at Small Batch Creamery. Oh, I can play the jingle again.
1: I can't believe that we're so...
0: You want to hear the jingle again?
1: Yeah.

0: All right, so I'm mouthing to Michelle.
1: I saw that. Yeah, I think Andrew had you on camera when you were doing that.
0: I was trying to get Michelle's attention, not yours. We legit need to do an MJ and Alfred video.
2: Oh, absolutely.
0: Yeah, I mean, absolutely. You know, Michelle and I can be like background ice cream eaters. Andrew can be like an extra, but it has to focus on the two of you, your two flavors at the place. I mean, when the line when he goes, Alfred's what, mixing up the ice cream? Yeah, you know, have him at his machine, you know, as the ice cream dumping out.
1: Do a video to that song.
0: Make a video in sync. With the verbiage.
2: With the lyrics.
1: Well, that's how you do that.
0: Okay.
2: Okay.
0: Thank you very much. Thank you for telling me how videos shot. Okay.
1: So
2: how 80s theme shows openings were.
0: I have a son in film school. He could shoot it this summer. You have a son in film school. He could shoot it this summer.
1: Yeah, he's got a nice camera.
0: What's he doing in the month of June?
1: So here's the deal.
2: Shooting a new theme song for
1: the first week. The first week he's going scuba diving with me and little K-Man.
0: Fine. The second week of June we start the casting.
1: All right, so Chloe sends me a text this morning. I've decided that after my exam, I'm going to get a Fudgy the Whale cake because I've been craving it. Because up there, you know, in Connecticut, they got the Carvels everywhere up there.
0: Hey, Clo, listen, ask them if they have a mold. We need the mold.
2: Oh, yeah.
0: That's the problem. I don't think they're made in Carvel stores anymore. I think they're, can you custom make one? Like if you wanted like strawberry and mint. Can they custom make it? I don't know.
2: I don't know.
0: Chloe, you got to do some research for us. Go there, you know, wear something a little, you know, revealing. And
1: what's wrong with you? Don't tell my daughter to wear something revealing.
0: If I need Chloe.
1: What are you, sick, dirty old man?
0: If I need Chloe to slut it up a little bit to get me a whale mold, I'll do it.
2: I mean,
1: Oh, that's right. Can she? Well, I don't know.
2: They're called boobs.
1: But are the
0: they're boobs, Ed.
1: Yeah, they're called boobs, Ed.
2: Exactly.
1: The question is, are the individual Carvels up there making their own whale cakes, or are they coming from some like?
0: Are you listening to the show on
2: That's
0: delay?
2: He just asked.
0: I said that whole thing. I don't know where they're coming
1: from. I was reading something.
0: All right, Chloe, go to Carvel, get yourself a Fudgy the Whale, bat your eyes a little bit. You got to find a couple of teenage boys, and you got to say,
1: I'll give you $200 for a mold.
0: Yeah, listen, you probably don't even need to give them that. Just walk in and ask if they make them here, how big a fan you are. Find out if they have molds. See if you can't put your hands on like five of them. Because we need to make the cakes five or eight at a time so we can put them in the freezer.
2: Yeah.
1: Speaking of Chloe, Michelle, I don't know if you know this, but Chloe called me and she's all nervous.
2: About what?
1: About what? Wanta hanta, virus, wanta hanta, virus. Wanta hanta, don't you wanna hanta. All right, so Chloe calls. She's all nervous. Dad, should we be concerned about the hantavirus? No, it's, you know, listen, hantavirus, this thing's been around for hundreds, if not thousands of years. And you got these little outbreaks, you got these pockets. It's not the next Wuhan flu. You know, it's not the next COVID. So I had to talk her off a little bit of a lot. I'm like, I don't need you worrying about the hantavirus on a cruise ship in the Atlantic. When you're studying for your finals to finish your first year of law school, you know? I didn't tell you that, did I?
2: No.
1: Yeah, she called me. I don't want to alarm you. All right, I think this is total BS. I stumbled across a story. Experts issue urgent warning over doing the peace sign in photos. The fear is that hackers can zoom in, steal your fingerprints, copy them for biometric security hackage.
0: Is that real?
1: Get at it. I mean, this is like the biggest load of turd. This is total BS. Come on. Ridiculous. This is from the Daily Mail. So that means it's probably written by AI. Your latest selfie could be giving hackers everything they need to crack your accounts. Experts have warned. Cybersecurity researchers have issued an urgent warning against doing a peace sign in photos amid fears that criminals could steal your fingerprints. Oh, Lordy. Yeah. I don't know. Using AI tools like Daily Mail, using AI to write their stories. Criminals, they were like the first to do that. I mean, before anyone else. As fingerprint logins become more common for our most secure accounts, experts say the trend could be helping hackers access everything from emails to banking apps. And criminals may have the ability to isolate your biometric data from a single photo and use it to access your accounts. I don't know. The warning comes as a Chinese security expert, Li Chang, demonstrated how she could steal a celebrity's fingerprints using social media posts. Oh, you're telling me the resolution is that good? To be able to zoom in and copy the ridges of your fingerprints? We've got a 15-point match.
0: That
1: was like CSI stuff right there.
0: Yeah. All right, so I'm watching a new show on Netflix.
1: Yeah, what's this one called? Called
0: Unfamiliar. And it's like a German cloak and dagger type.
1: Yep.
2: Uh-huh.
0: Mm-hmm. I'm still feeling it out.
1: Right.
0: Okay. I'm in the second episode.
1: Okay.
0: But a guy lifts a fingerprint off of a glass, and then he holds it up to a webcam to other people, like at another location.
2: Right.
0: And the webcam takes the image, and then, you know, because he has it on like a card, and he holds it up to the cam, and it pixelates it, and then all the pictures of like possible matches come scrolling through, and then like, in like 30 seconds, it's like, we have a match. It's so, I just saw a show where it's like fingerprints over TV monitors.
2: Right.
0: So
2: maybe it's true.
0: It has to be real. If it's in like a Netflix.
2: They researched it to incorporate that into the show. Oh,
0: by the way, Unfamiliar on Netflix. It's a little slow.
1: Hold on, but you don't know if you're into it yet. You're investing in the first couple of episodes.
0: It's
2: what episode are you on?
0: It's not like bang bang, like a lot of action.
2: Okay.
0: A lot of like thinking action.
2: Oh.
0: Which I'm not good at.
1: Yeah, I don't know if I'm buying this. Don't do peace signs because they'll copy your fingerprints. I don't think that's a legit concern.
0: Dude, I don't put pictures of my junk online because I'm afraid of another print getting taken.
1: All right. Did you see yesterday that about midday they did what, a wiener print?
0: No, the mushroom. All right. Never mind.
1: All right, I'm dumping that.
0: What? What?
1: I can't dump that. I just dumped
0: I'll
1: that.
0: I'll say it again.
1: No, don't say it
0: you
1: again.
0: You can't use it. It's undumpable.
1: No.
0: That's not a dumpable word.
1: It's not a dumpable word. It's the concept. That skeeved me. I'm skeeved.
0: You skeeved yourself. You said wiener. No, you skeeved.
1: Yeah. No, you skeeved. You're a skeever.
0: Don't try to out-skeeve me.
1: Yeah, you're...
0: I'm the skeeviest.
1: Fester McSkeever. All right.
0: Skeevy McSkeeverson.
1: Right, listen to this. About midday yesterday, they released the name of the dude that like threw himself into the jet engine at Denver. We have a name, age, like career criminal dude. The Denver airport trespasser who was dismembered by a jet. So what I've heard is that he was chewed up down to the legs, and the legs were like thrown out onto the runway.
0: I mean, it's like
1: like his head and all the way his whole torso, everything was, and the whole inside of the engine was all like strawberry jam in there. All right, what's that jam you love, Michelle?
2: I don't know.
1: What's the brand you love?
0: Is it Smucker's?
2: I forget.
1: Oh, you?
2: I don't know. No, I don't know what it is because I just noticed it has the checkered.
1: Yeah, it's the French stuff.
2: Yeah.
1: Yeah.
2: Bon Mami or something.
1: Michael Mott. Guess what?
0: Oh, no. Yeah. No, the guy's name is Mott.
1: The guy's name is Mott. He was turned into Mott's applesauce with strawberry flavor.
0: You're lying. His name is not Mott.
1: The guy's name is Michael Mott, 41 years old, has racked up over 20 arrests in Colorado dating back to 2002, including attempted murder. One of his mugshots shows him with a Band-Aid on his forehead, a gash on his neck. His most recent arrest for felony trespassing just a month before he jumped the fence at Denver International Airport. And they're saying, yes, it was a suicide mission. That's what I assumed immediately. He stepped in front of the Airbus A321neo as it was doing about 150 miles down the runway, you know, getting ready to take off.
0: His name is not Mott.
1: It is Mott. It's Michael Mott. He was turned into like the consistency of applesauce with red food coloring inside the engine cowling. Unbelievable. So this dude, a bad, bad guy. I mean, you know what? I got to be honest. This planet is probably better off without this guy. And has anyone said how many millions in damage he did to that engine? Have you seen that anywhere? It's millions in those jet engines. Michelle, look up quickly. What is the price of an Airbus A321neo engine? I'm going to say $10 to $12 million for just the, and then you have two of them. What is the price of an Airbus A321neo, NEO engine?
2: Between $10 million and $15 million.
1: There you go. What did I say? I said 10 ding, to 12?
0: Ding, ding. Look
1: ding,
0: at MG.
1: Ding, ding.
0: This radio thing doesn't work out. You can work in an airport carnival.
1: I could do a jet engine guessing games.
2: Engines recently valued at $20 million each.
1: Wow.
0: Okay. I will say, Mott applesauce.
1: And they have the applesauce strawberry flavor, and that's what it looked like inside the engine just when it got chewed up.
0: The Mott applesauce with strawberry is only available in the little cups, the little 4-ounce cups. Right.
1: Anyway, so they ID'd this guy. I mean, gruesome, grim details. Who pays for the $10 million in damage he might have done to the engine? Yeah. My God. And can I point something out before I take our break? Because we're about to end over an hour and 20 minutes of nonstop MJ. And I challenge anyone to find the last hour and 20 minutes more entertaining on any other freaking radio morning show. It's not possible in the Tampa Bay area, or I think nationwide. Let me point something out. The people that evacuated that plane when it filled with smoke because of the engine on fire, and they're jumping off with their bags, their backpacks, you know, that's got to stop. There has to be like a federal FAA fine that if you evacuate an airplane in an emergency situation, slides deployed, emergency evacuation, if you leave with your roller bags and you try to get your stuff out of the overhead bin, that you need to be fined. $10,000, $50,000, you need to be fined. Also, if you do that, you not only get fined through the WAS, all right, you also get on the no-fly list.
0: Oh, great. You survived a crash. And you took your luggage. Yeah, now you're on a no-fly list.
1: Yeah, you shouldn't take the bags. That's what needs to be done.
0: Terrorists have won. Listen to you.
1: Yeah.
0: Find them. They just chewed up Mr. Mott into strawberry applesauce.
1: Hey, Andrew, do I have... Andrew, listen to me. Do I have lives here?
0: Do we have any lives here?
1: Hold on. Yeah, give me my lives. Quickly, I got to do my live spots. Hurry
0: up.
1: This
0: is MJ for Mott's applesauce. New strawberry flavor looks just like the guy in a jet engine.
1: Right.
0: Tell him MJ sent you.
1: All right. Do I have four of them here or three? What do I have? Anyway, let me tell you about my friends at Miracle Toyota. If you are looking for a car buying miracle, every day is a miracle at Miracle Toyota in Haines City. So Polk County, let's show some love for a great MJ Morning Show sponsor. 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Haines City. 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
3: In Manatee, an accident on 275 North at the Skyways North Toll Plaza. It's backed up to 41. In Hillsboro, we have an accident on 50th Street at Adamo Drive, blocking the left lane. And a crash on MLK at South Kingsway Road. I-4 West is heavy from Orient Road to the junction. 275 South through Tampa Slope from Fletcher through the junction. Keeping you updated, I'm Schreiner. 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

0: right, so Michelle and I, guess where we're heading late. Where's Fester? Get in. Hey, Fester. Who are you talking to? Yeah, Fester's done the whole talking. Who are you talking to?
1: You don't want to know.
0: No.
1: You do want to know, actually.
0: Who are you talking to?
1: I was talking to CertaPro Painters.
0: Yeah.
1: We're getting some more rooms done, and I was trying to schedule my appointment.
0: Fester for CertaPro Painters.
1: Yeah, I was like, they open up early. Let me be the first in line.
0: Yeah, give a little pitch for CertaPro. Yeah. So you're literally on the phone with CertaPro, and you do commercials for CertaPro. Yeah,
1: so I was calling him. I was like, hey, call me back after the show. I need to set you up for a couple more rooms. But yeah, great folks over there.
0: Yeah, what was the deal? Your daughter's room was like 7-year-old pink, and like she's outgrown it now.
1: Well, when she was 4, she picked a room color, and now she's 14. And
0: oh yeah, like, your commercial's pretty funny. What do you say?
1: Well, when she was 4, she picked hot pink for her room color.
0: Right,
1: and it was awesome.
0: It's the Pepto Bismol room.
1: I mean, it was like neon pink at the time, but now it's looking more Pepto-ish, and she has all of her stuff on the walls and all her crap and everything, and she's like, we talked about. CertaPro, she's
2: nausea, heartburn, indigestion, upset stomach, diarrhea.
3: Yay, Pepto-Bismol!
2: Nausea, heartburn, indigestion, upset stomach, diarrhea.
3: Yay!
0: Hadley's room walls!
1: That's what the folks from CertaPro said. Yeah. Like, it looks like Pepto. I was like, yeah, we need to get rid of it.
0: Yeah.
1: So.
0: So that's who you're on the phone with?
1: Yeah, we have a couple of other things for them to do, so.
0: So I was just about to say, guess where Michelle and I were invited today? And Michelle is so psyched and pumped on this. So I can't say much. Like, I can't say where it is.
1: Well, then why is it again? Why are you making me guess?
0: Hold on. Well,
1: can you tell me tomorrow when you can give me more details?
0: Let me give you a hint.
1: Am I going to be jealous?
0: I'm trying to score a deal where I can get these crap no-name TVs. What are these, Amazon? Yeah. Fire TV.
1: Fire TVs.
0: I'm trying to. We have a gorgeous new studio. I'm trying to work a deal maybe later today to get our... And look at the tiny little TV over on the far end of the room.
1: I told him, prepare for like 3 or 4 TVs, so we have multiple channels on.
0: I at least want 2 TVs up there. Oh, there's TV breaking news. Oh, I've got news about what's happening in the building. Hold on, remind me after this. So Michelle and I, Andrew, who owns Advanced ESI, he's done all my home theater work for years.
1: Is he going to fix the place up?
0: Listen to me. Andrew's ex-wife, Nora, she was an intern for us. Remember, she was the oldest MJ Morning Show intern ever? She was like 38 years old, and she was an intern for us back in like the mid-2000s.
1: I'm sure he loves how the only way you refer to him is through his ex-wife.
0: No, I listen.
1: I love
0: Andrew... His home theater company is like the best around. He's done tons of work for us. I redid my theater, my projector about a year ago. And it's Advanced ESI, right? So I know the distributor for Sony, and Sony is having a major event locally for, I think, like dealers and distributors all over the state. And they're having a major event. And it's today. And I was invited. Michelle, we have to do that online registration. We've got to sign an NDA.
4: Okay.
0: Yeah, so we're getting a preview later today. After the show, we're going to a secret location to see all of the new Sony products. Like, there's some groundbreaking new TVs they're coming out with. So I'm going to try to work a deal where I can get Sony maybe to outfit our studio. And so I can get rid of these crap TVs and get like good Sony TVs on the wall in here. So I'll let you know how it goes.
1: Good luck.
0: But we have to sign an NDA because we're going to see some information prior to the actual release.
4: Oh, that you probably can't take your phone in there either.
0: We'll see. I'd have to put it in a lockbox.
1: Dude, this is why I told you need to invest in a pair of Meta glasses.
0: They're on to that. First of all, I would not, I wouldn't violate trust. I'm invited to a special event. I wouldn't leak anything or
1: not
0: do that.
1: Not to leak, but that's you.
5: 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I can't show you anything.
0: It's the preview. Sony preview.
1: Yeah, see?
0: All right, so, man, Michelle, remind me to take some pictures of the studio and so I can show them the crap TVs. I'll put a Sony logo on the wall. So, like, you'll see it in the studio. I'll put TVs by Sony. I'll put them on the wall.
1: You mean,
0: you know, I've got a Sony projector at my house for our little theater. I've got, you know, the Sony. Every TV in our house is what, Michelle?
4: Sony.
0: Every TV. Every single TV in my house is Sony. All right, so I'm going to try to see if I can score a deal. Oh, speaking of TV, remember I said remind me?
1: Oh, yeah. Hey, yeah. We want to remind you about something.
0: The cable bill is getting too expensive here at Beasley. They're cutting the cable in the next couple of weeks. Andrew, did you know this? Yeah. Breaking news. Big Scary Ron has ordered the cutting of the cable.
1: I'm going to ask a dumb question.
0: Yes.
1: What do we really need cable for?
0: Well, because we want to watch TV for breaking news. Something pops up. Listen, am I upset about this? I'm not. Well, what are you laughing at, Michelle?
4: Hester's looking at me like we don't watch the TV anyway.
1: I mean, we're a radio station. I'm almost inherently opposed to television.
0: No, because we keep a channel on just in case there's breaking news during our show.
1: But couldn't we boost somebody's YouTube account or YouTube?
0: Well, hang on.
1: What's it called?
0: Listen, YouTube TV.
1: Yeah, YouTube TV.
0: Hang on.
1: I forgot.
0: That's where they're headed. And guess what? I'm not opposed to this. Because I cut my cable because my bill went from, you know, 129 to 134 to 149 to 164 to 179. And then it hit 194 for the same stuff. I'm like, I'm out. Goodbye. If you try to run me off, you're a successful cable TV. So I cut the cable. Literally, Michelle, I what did I do out in the yard?
4: You went and cut it.
0: So I canceled service, but then the cable line was coming in my front yard. And I cut it from, I took garden shears and I cut it from, oh, my internet is fiber. So, my internet is Fios fiber. So that's not, I did have both. Yes. So Andrew, yes, I did have cable internet and I had Fios when I was doing my afternoon show out of the house because I needed a backup. And you know, once I'm not doing the live show from the house every single day. I just kept the files.
1: All right, so, let me ask you a question.
0: But hey, I cut my cable.
1: Right.
0: And now I got some Frontier introductory thing, like $62.99 a month for YouTube TV. And I think it goes to 81 or something, but it's more than half the cost. And I'm pretty much getting what I got. And boom. So the deal is that they're supposedly going to YouTube TV here in the studio.
1: That's awesome.
0: And they're cutting the cable here too.
1: Cool.
0: Yeah.
1: Question. Do they have a service? Anybody? I don't know if this is a job for somebody. But you know these houses that are 15, 20 years old, 30 years old?
4: Right.
1: And you have all kinds of wires running in and out of your house. I still have phone lines that are, because when I bought the house.
0: Abandoned phone lines?
1: Yeah, but
0: hold on. What's the service you're looking for?
1: I want to get all these wires that I don't need gone.
0: Who cares if they're buried in the ground?
1: No, but they come up. They a lot of lines go to. Remember when they wanted to put a new phone jack? They'd run it on the. The eaves or something?
0: Cut it yourself.
1: I'm not 100% sure what these lines are
0: just
1: for.
0: Just cut and find out later. Just just dig without calling. Just see what happens.
1: Call before you dig.
0: I'm just kidding.
1: Is there a service?
4: Okay, so to your point, you're always commenting. We have these green boxes all throughout our neighborhood. Yeah. And you're like, that's all, I don't know, some kind of line you keep telling me. And you're like, they should come through and clean it up because nobody's really using it anymore except for one person in the neighborhood.
0: What are they
4: going to
0: do? Maybe. Yeah. I mean, we had copper. We had a fiber line in our house. We had two phone numbers at landlines. We had a fiber and a copper, but we got rid of that probably 10 years ago. But if you look around, you know.

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Hey, I'm Meredith. Are you already planning what you're going to eat for lunch? I know. I do the same thing. I'm a big fatty. I plan out all my lunches and dinners, and I just... Maybe I'm a little bit too focused on food, but if you want free food for lunch and feeding all your other employees, people that you work with, go to myq105.com. We'll drop off some Noble Crust for you.

Cars here on Q105. You know, with all the craziness that's going on in the world, we're just going to Control-Alt-Delete that just for a second. How about we all heal together? Because when I read this, I was so proud. Hacky sacks. You know, the classic 90s stoner pastime, usually associated with college campuses and jam bands, they're suddenly everywhere again. Gen Z is in love with it because they want to step away from their screens. Doesn't that make you feel whole again? Like, I feel like we're finally healing a little bit.

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1: 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Oh, you want some Tom Petty, Third Eye Blind? How about some Foreigner? I got you. All your favorite music from the 80s and 90s. It's happening right now.

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Always wanted to be a centerfold. Never got a chance to do that, but that's okay. There's still time. It's Q105, Tampa Bay's hits of the 80s, 90s, and more. Check this out. Congratulations goes out to Jamie Foxx. He is going to be a dad once again. The 58-year-old actor and comedian is expecting his third child. It's going to be the first baby for his girlfriend, Alice Huckstep. Now, years ago, they were dating, and the rumor is they broke up because she wanted to have a baby, and he said no, and then, you know, he went through all of his medical stuff, and now they are back together and expecting their first child together. Super cute. By the way, she's 31 years old, in case you're nosy like me.

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Q105. Hey, I'm Meredith. You want to know the bane of my existence these days? This last like 5-6 pounds I'm trying to get off my gut. I'm like, should I just go on one of these GLP-1 things? Or it is hard. The last couple of pounds are so difficult to get off.

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greatest hits of the 80s, 90s, and more. Hopefully your day is flying by because it's stuck in the middle of the week right now. And now for the man who got Whitney Houston addicted to crack, none other than Bobby Brown. This is My Prerogative. It's Q105.

105. Dude, I was just reading that a new survey of 5,000 adults found that nearly half of us feel like our lives simply aren't fun anymore. And 12% said they can't even remember the last time that they had an entire free day just to relax and enjoy themselves. Oh my gosh, this is not good. I say we clock out of work and go to the bar right now. I can go to the liquor store. Maybe we can start taking shots at work. That would be awesome if I showed up at your job right now with alcohol. What do you like to drink? Crown? I'll walk in with tequila. It's Q105.

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1: Hey, it's Gino with the Q105 Concert Calendar. If you missed the Roll with the Punches tour with Bryan Adams in Tampa, it's coming to Orlando August 5th. That show's going to be at the Kia Center, and Pat Benatar will open. Here a little bit closer to home, three Q105 Saturday Night Dance Party favorites in one night. 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

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Hey, a little later today, you can play Gino's Radio Crossword Puzzle. You'll get hooked up with a pair of tickets to the Totally Tubular Festival. We know you love the 80s. It's the ultimate 80s celebration, and it's coming to town. 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Jenna, Jenna, who can I? It's the ultimate 80s

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Q105. So Eric Clapton had to cut one of his concerts short after he was hit by a vinyl record when he was performing. A huge flying object just went straight at his head. He's like, screw you guys, I'm going home.

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1: 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Oh, you want some Rick Astley? How about some Corey Hart? Sunglasses at Night? I got you. Coming up right now on Q105.

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80s, 90s, and more. Be a little bit jealous. I get to go see Bush tonight. None other than Gavin Rossdale is in town. He's going to be playing, you know, with his awesome band at The Sound. This is my first time going to The Sound, by the way. We give out tickets there all the time, but I haven't been since they redid it. All right.

0: 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If you love 90s music, three big shows you got to look forward to this summer. 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

Some once popular baby names are now being used so rarely that they could probably disappear altogether. 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We all know why nobody wants to be named

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24: 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There's sunshine in every bite.

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Experts are issuing a huge urgent warning over doing the peace sign in photos. Do you want to know why? Because everybody's like, why would anybody care about that? Hackers can steal your fingerprints and copy them now using AI. Isn't that nuts? So stop doing it.

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Rays won again yesterday. They're on this incredible run. I think it's like 16 of their last 19 games they've won. That's incredible. First place right now over the Yankees by 2 games. They got another one in Toronto tonight, 7 o'clock first pitch. Q105.

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Q105 welcoming all these big 80s acts to St. Pete. It's the Totally Tubular Festival. You'll see A Flock of Seagulls, In Emotion, The Escape Club, and a bunch of others. 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

0: 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Wednesday, August 12th at Ferg's. See Anna Motion. Thomas Dolby. Tommy Tuteau. The Escape Club, The Producers, Flock of Seagulls, and The Motels. They'll be at Ferg's, and so will Q, when you win tickets this week. 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
1: Slow traffic's building in Tampa, northbound 275, approaching Bush Boulevard. There's an accident near 56th Street in Bush. And traffic slow northbound 75 near I-4. The bridges look good this afternoon, and there's traffic delays in St. Pete from a crash northbound 275 near 375. Traffic brought to you by the Aggressive Attorneys, Winters and Yonker. I'm Kathy Davis on Q105.
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2: 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The 80s big music festival coming is called the Totally Tubular Festival in St. Pete. 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I've never seen them live. I'm kind of pumped for that one. All right, let's give away those tickets. 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Your hint is, let's mix it up. Let's mix it up. Okay. First couple letters I'll give you that are in the word are E and D. E and D. I'll give you the other three letters here in just a couple minutes. Q105.

playing Gino's Radio Crossword on Q105 for those tickets to the Totally Tubular Festival. All these big 80s acts coming to St. Pete. All right, five-letter word today. The hint again is, let's mix it up. The three letters I haven't given you yet are N, B, and L. N, B, and L. If you think you know it now, text your guest to 800-990-1047. 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Q105.

Tampa Bay's hits of the 80s, 90s, and more. Q105. We're still going. 105 minutes of commercial-free music. All right, let's wrap up Gino's Radio Crossword. Did you get it? The hint today was, let's mix it up. The answer was blend. All right, if you didn't get it in time today, don't worry. We'll play again tomorrow. It's too late to enter now. Every day, people text the answer after I announce it on the radio. It's not really how it works. Q105.

0: K105, the signs have gone up along Indian Rocks Beach. Public paid parking begins the 18th. Was that Monday, right?
1: Yeah.
0: We'll have some fun at the beach this weekend. 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
1: An accident northbound 19 at Haines Bayshore is causing slow traffic this afternoon. This is causing delays all the way back to Almerton. A lot of people are taking the Bayside Bridge as their alternate. Through Tampa, traffic's heavy northbound 275. You'll see those delays all the way to Bush Boulevard. And there's an accident causing problems eastbound I-4 at 75. 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

Q105, so what will become of our Rays? They're playing so well right now. They're in Toronto again tonight, but if the deal can't get done in Tampa, John Morgan says he wants the team in Orlando. What do you think about that? Chime in on our Facebook tonight, Q105.

Oh, this sounds awful to me. Q105. So, Smoothie King has debuted a new kind of smoothie. They've partnered up with Grillo's, the pickles people, for pickles smoothie. Would you try it? I think I'll pass. Q105.

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1: An accident on the Skyway is causing problems southbound 275 getting into Manatee County. There's also delays from a crash northbound on the Bayside Bridge near Gulf to Bay. Traffic slow from an earlier accident northbound 19 near Haynes Bayshore. And there's traffic delays through Tampa northbound 275 approaching Bush. There's also a crash northbound 75 at I-4. Traffic brought to you by the aggressive attorneys, Winters and Yonker. I'm Kathy Davis on Q105.
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1: There's an accident in St. Pete, southbound 275, getting on the Skyway. Things look good on the Courtney Campbell, Howard Franklin, and Gandy. Through Tampa, there's traffic delays northbound 275 approaching Sly. Traffic slow northbound 75 near I-4, and there's a small delay northbound on the Vets near Van Dyke. 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

Q105. Were you on a sports team in school? It probably wasn't an e-sports team. That's the new thing, I guess, now. The Pinellas County Schools and the article in the paper today says they're probably here to stay. Q105.

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1: There's an accident tonight northbound 19 at Tarpon. Traffic slow northbound 275 near Dale Mabry in Tampa. And there's a crash in Riverview causing delays southbound 301 near Boyette. Things look good right now across the Courtney Campbell, Howard Franklin and Gandy, and the Skyway's accident free.
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1: There's an accident in Tarpon Springs tonight, northbound 19 near Tarpon Ave. Traffic looks good both directions of 275 through Tampa and St. Pete. The bridges are accident-free. The Vets and the Selmans clear. And in Riverview, there's a crash at 301 in Boyette.
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You'll see Lisa Lisa. Also on this year's lineup, Tampa Bay's own George Lamont.

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